93.5. I'm Sandra. I hope your night is going well. This is your first full day of fall. I know fall arrived last night, but I mean, this is your first full fall day. And I don't know about you. My furnace is on. I got cold last night. And I read something today that was really interesting. Have you heard people say it's sweater weather? Sweater weather. Apparently, we don't like it. Apparently, we were finding the sweater weather thing, which obviously was derived from Saturday Night Live, quite obnoxious, and we're over it.

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2: 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Might say nope.
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registered for Mark and Dilly's wish list right now, or yet, on Hot 100.5. You should. I mean, you can win a trip to Italy, to Iceland. You could go to Universal Studios and so much more. But you also might find a wish on there that you don't like. So that would be the wish you'd want to take off the list. Go look at the wishes, figure out which one you love, which one you don't love. And then Mark and Dilly could be calling your name. AJ could call your name. And Alex.

0: Well, robot toilets are a thing. Not surprised. Hot 100.5. I'm Sandra. In New York City, they are putting up these kind of like robo porta potties, which sound terrifying, but also maybe not as disgusting as a regular porta potty. Yeah, not wishful thinking, I guess. The problem with these is they have a 10-minute time limit. Now, I would hope that you don't need to spend 10 minutes in a porta potty. However, if you do, go over your 10-minute time limit in these porta potties in New York City, robot porta potties, the door will swing wide open. Yeah, so we have 10 minutes or else the door opens for everybody to see.
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I'm Sandra. 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

adds up because I don't know who's in your house who loves Taylor Swift, but on Friday, new Taylor Swift music will be out. I'm a big fan of Taylor, so I'm letting you know in case there's someone in your life, maybe it's you, who also loves Taylor. New Taylor Swift single called Patient Zero drops on Friday. 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

0: friends. Ugh, I love it. I hope you're having a great night. So today I was having a conversation with a younger coworker, and we were talking about dating and whatnot. And he referred to dating this month as draft season. I'm like, what is draft season? Like, is that NFL? He's like, no, like it's dating season. It's like, you know, draft season for dating. I'm like, I don't understand. So I had to Google it. And so draft season in modern dating means the month of September. And this is when singles actively select, filter, and narrow down potential romantic partners before the onset of colder winter, weather, and holidays. So now if you were like me going, what is draft season when it comes to dating? Now you know. 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
1: 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Where like somebody just picks you up every morning.
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1: Yeah, it's not practical.
3: No. Not in southern Manitoba. 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

0: fridge in there somewhere.
1: Yeah, we could just go up there and hang out.
0: Like, open the fridge and stuff, and there would be foods laid out for us with little pre-wrapped sausages and things.
1: Mm.
0: They have pre-wrapped sausages, but they don't have pre-wrapped bacon.
1: Well, can you blame them?
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0: officially fall, like the first full day of fall, we can talk openly about Halloween and spending. Halloween coming up in 38 days, by the way. Yeah, 38 days. And the average person expected to spend about $115.14. That does not seem like enough. The number one thing we were going to buy is candy. But $115.14 per person? What about costumes? What about Halloween decor? What about, I don't know, a costume for your pet? $115 doesn't seem like enough. Hot 100.5.
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mission trying to find their next weather kid, and if there is a kid in your life who loves to talk and, you know, maybe has a fascination with meteorology, then maybe you should nominate them for Mark and Delee's Weather Kid, because it can also win a $25 Rossmere Lanes gift card. 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
1: Now, what you need to do is get rid of one of these and eliminate one wish off our list.
2: Is the get new ink still on there?
3: The tattoos?
2: Yeah.
1: I don't know. I'm just looking. Oh, fresh ink, number 86. Yeah. $10,000 toward a new tattoo. That's a huge tattoo.
2: Yeah, that'd be huge like tattoo, a full back. I don't know if I could do that. I'm a ginger. Might say nope.
1: I understand. It's not for everybody, so that's a perfect one for you to get rid of. So fresh ink, she gone, and you're in our grand prize.
2: Awesome. Thank you, guys.
0: Mark and Dilly. We

Oscars are under the microscope once again. Hot 100.5. I'm Sandra. Recently, they were under the microscope for not giving us enough steps. So we think we are stepping our life. We're like, well, yeah, I got 10,000 steps. When really, you may not have gotten those 10,000 steps that you thought you actually did. I mean, in fact, about 20 minutes ago, my watch was going off saying that I needed to stand. And I'm like, I'm standing. I'm moving. My hands are going the whole time. And it's like, you need to stand. I was like, bah, I've been standing for 5 hours. Anyway, fitness trackers back under the microscope, this time saying that the calorie count, not accurate. The calorie count isn't accurate. I mean, are they ever really? Huh.

0: 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Hot 100.5, I'm Sandra. According to experts, there are reasons that we are a little bit more sleepy in the fall. The darker mornings, the darker nights, the shorter days, they all really lead into it. And the one thing that's actually really good about fall is the crisper, cooler weather. It actually helps us sleep a little bit better. 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
2: 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Elton John asked, "Who wears these shoes?" And John Cafferty was living on the dark side. 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

had a great night. 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
1: I was going to cancel. I'm glad you canceled. Yeah, exactly. I feel good.
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2: 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I don't know if I could do that. 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Might say nope.
1: 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It's not for everybody, so that's a perfect one for you to get rid of. So fresh ink, she gone, and you're in our grand prize.
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1: Right?
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1: That's why if I have plans on a Wednesday night and somebody says, oh, I can't make it. Good.
3: Because I was already in bed.
1: I was going to cancel. I'm glad you canceled. Yeah, exactly. I feel good.
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1: Yeah, I don't need that.
3: 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Oh, I think that'd be like living.
2: 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Right? Where like somebody just picks you up every morning.
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2: Yeah, it's not practical.
1: No. Not in southern Manitoba. No. Not in the country, yeah.
3: Oh, no. I gotcha. Yeah. Okay, yeah. Well then, that works out perfectly for you. Maybe not some other people, but perfectly for you.
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Get to the Brand Van concert happening this Monday night at Pacific Palisades. 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
2: Number 85. And that is...
3: A private driver for a year?
1: Yeah, I don't need that.
3: You don't want a private driver? 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
2: I think that's just one of those fantasy things, yeah. Right? Where like somebody just picks you up every morning.
3: It's not practical, but boy, it's fun.
2: Yeah, it's not practical.
1: No. Not in southern Manitoba. No. Out in the country, yeah.
3: Oh, no. I gotcha. Yeah. Okay, yeah. Well then, that works out perfectly for you. Maybe not some other people, but perfectly for you.
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3: 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Yeah.
2: Oh, no. I gotcha. Yeah. Okay, yeah. 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
1: 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Yeah.
3: Oh, no. I gotcha. 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Maybe not some other people, but perfectly for you.
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1: Good morning. It is Thursday, September 24th, school day one. Thanks for listening to Mark and Dilly. Well, a recent drug alert

0: posted by Winnipeg Public Health shows how street drugs are increasingly unpredictable. They don't know what's in it. There's powerful drugs in there. It's not even the drugs that you think you're getting. This is why there's a lot of overdoses, right? Testing of a substance just this week believed to be linked to a fatal overdose. They found that there was fentanyl in it. There's also a thing called parafluorofentanyl, which is a synthetic fentanyl-like opioid. But the problem with that, though, it's an unknown potency, right?
1: Yeah.
0: You don't know what you're getting. And also a strong animal tranquilizer as well. The city sent out an advisory last week warning drivers of that that paving that's going on. Abitogee, Mackinac, and what is it? River? People are not happy. Let's just say.
2: I can imagine.
0: That's it is backed up. Right?
2: That's a bad spot.
0: It is reduced down to one lane. Very busy right there. It runs until October 9th, just so you know. And we say happy birthday to one of Winnipeg's sweethearts, Nia
2: Vardalos.
0: Vardalos, our friend that she actually signed one of our Hot 100.5 cups, remember?
2: Still got one of them here, yeah.
0: I believe it's on my desk.
2: Yes.
0: Yeah. From my big fat Greek wedding, she turns 64.
2: Happy birthday.
0: Ah, there you go. Now, in sports.
2: Oh, no. Bombers will not have quarterback Zach Collaros in the lineup Friday night. That is officially confirmed yesterday by head coach Mike O'Shea. He will not play against Toronto. Drew Brown will get the start instead tomorrow night. The Toronto Blue Jays are officially eliminated from postseason contention. Their 4-2 loss to the Orioles yesterday afternoon in that makeup game of the doubleheader mathematically ended their postseason hopes with four games remaining. And Thursday night football's matchup is the Falcons and Packers. Kickoff at 7:15. 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Let's take a look at weather.
0: Well, it's going to be mostly cloudy this morning, that's for sure. We still have rain in the area. That is going to be subsiding here in the next hour or so. Otherwise, it is going to be cloudy throughout the day. Little peaks of sunshine in the afternoon. High of 20 degrees, though, so it is going to be nice. Right now, it is 14.
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0: Hot 100.5. Good morning. Oh my goodness, Thursday feels good. I'm excited to find out what's going to get eliminated. I'm in that point now where with Mark and Dilly's wish list, we are at, what, 50-some?
1: I think I'm just having a quick look here. I'm just counting.
0: The official numbers there. So, we're getting down to all good wishes.
1: Yeah.
0: And now is when I'm always interested to see what people pick.
1: Yeah.
0: Because these are going to be good ones that other people might want. We already got rid of the $10,000 in gas.
1: Yeah.
0: We got rid of some...
1: Well, yesterday...
0: Like a Disney trip.
1: The Fresh Ink went, the private driver, 7 nights, another trip.
0: Wow.
1: At Playa Majora's Golf and Spa Resort and the Sea Bears courtside season gone too.
0: So, what?
1: Yeah.
0: You don't want to... Now, that's living.
1: 52 wishes left.
0: That's it.
1: Yep.
0: Okay.
1: We're getting down to the nitty gritty.
0: We started at 100, so we're halfway there.
1: By the time we're done this show this morning, it'll be down to 50. Yeah, wow. That's hard to believe.
0: What'd you say, 52?
1: Yeah.
0: Yeah, so it'll be 48. No, yeah. The end of today will be 48.
1: Yes.
0: So starting tomorrow, we're in the home stretch here.
1: We are.
0: Wow.
1: A couple of weeks coming up already.
0: Whoop. So that's why I'm getting very excited.
1: Oh,
0: getting very, very excited.
1: Same.
0: Now, one thing that you can do is take a look at the list.
1: Yep.
0: Right, and see what's left. Because if we do call your name at 7 o'clock this morning, then you have it already.
1: Mm-hmm.
0: Okay? Now, I like the $10,000 to a charity of your choice. I like the shopping spree. I like some of the trips. The rock boat cruise. That sounds fun, right?
1: Well, yeah.
0: Some of the restaurants, though, some of the restaurant packages... Like being able to go into a restaurant or you know, have a backyard, you know, patio experience or a yard experience where you're cooking.
1: Oh, yeah.
0: Right? There's food involved in some of these.
1: There's a lot of sexy wishes left. That's right? For sure.
0: And I would like the barbecue package, you know, the yard equipment, the greenhouse or the patio paradise where you get... you know, all this stuff for your backyard. Because I love barbecue and I love the smell of barbecue, and I still found that people are barbecuing in my neighborhood. Or last night, it was like...
1: It's the final stretch.
0: So smart.
1: It's the final stretch.
0: Yeah, right? October.
1: Unless you barbecue in the winter, but a lot of people don't, right?
0: So, yeah.
1: Yeah.
0: I don't, for some reason. I just maybe because my...
1: It's cold.
0: Things a little too far away from the door.
1: But I get it. Like, if you're not, like, I don't barbecue very often in the winter.
0: Yeah.
1: If not, sometimes at all. Because it's just like, do you want to go outside when it's minus? Then you got to fight the outside temperature. You got to try to keep the barbecue temp the same.
0: I don't.
1: A lot of propane.
0: I don't.
1: It's a lot of effort.
0: I don't.
1: It's too cold.
0: My anxiety just can't take it. Right?
1: The hot dog's done.
0: I appreciate the people that can.
1: Mm-hmm.
0: And I'll be over at your house this winter eating barbecue.
1: Eating good.
0: That is still one of my favorite smells.
1: Yeah.
0: When someone in the neighborhood, not me, but when someone in the neighborhood is barbecuing.
1: Oh, that's the best.
0: It is.
1: I love that.
0: It really is.
1: Someone's cooking.
0: Yeah.
1: It smells good.
0: What's another smell that you like? Here's a conversation starter.
1: What's the smell you like? What?
0: Don't do it on a first date.
1: Or waiting for the bus this morning.
0: Yeah. Excuse me.
1: What's the smell that gets you going?
0: What smell do you like?
1: Excuse me.
0: You like smells?
1: You like a smell?
0: Yeah, don't do that.
1: What do you think about that?
0: But we're all friends here. We can do it.
1: Yeah, of course. I like the smell. This time of year actually brings out a lot of smells with fall, right? I like the smell of... like even cinnamon and stuff. Like,
0: see, that's like the kind of candle. Mm-hmm. You know, my experience with candles have not been great.
1: Yeah.
0: Right? I've overpaid.
1: You've had some woes, yeah.
0: I've had bad ones that just don't smell. But I love Getty, and it's a red one, and you can get it at different places, and they have different names for this, but usually it's like kitchen spice.
1: Yeah.
0: Or...
1: apple
0: cinnamon apple or like so it's a cinnamon type of fall
1: kind of
0: mixture,
1: like a apple pie a little bit
0: kind of so you're supposed to light the candle in your kitchen so it sounds like or smells like it's something's cooking. Right?
1: Yep.
0: And I believe that maybe like realtors will use
1: that. Is a realtor trick, but I don't like that trick because then I come in and I'm like, where's the cookies?
0: Yeah.
1: And they're like, there's no cookies. I'm out of here. You just lost a sale.
0: You got a candle cookie? Cookie candle?
1: Wow. You just lost a sale.
0: But I find that smell from candles very homey.
1: Definitely.
0: And nowadays, the candle game is through the roof right
1: sure.
0: now.
1: Sure, you can mask any smell in your home
0: yeah.
1: with a great candle.
0: Like, you want a grandfather's sweater smell? There you go. You don't want my granddad's smell.
1: It smells like smokes and sweat.
0: Yes. And tobacco.
1: Yeah. Like pipe tobacco.
0: Yes.
1: Oh, my God. What
0: it
1: is that?
0: It was gross. And bad coffee breath.
1: What a combo.
0: Exactly.
1: Ah, that's Grandpa's sweater, my new candle.
0: Oh God. Yeah, you don't want that. But there are so many wonderful.
1: There is. Jeez, you're right.
0: Wonderful. Back,
1: you know, 20, 30 years ago, we did not have the options we did with
0: not
1: candles.
0: At all.
1: Not even close.
0: I don't know what happened in the technology of candles, but they did it.
1: Honestly, there's too many.
0: There's a lot.
1: You go into like any candle-based store.
0: Yeah.
1: I'm overwhelmed.
0: I'm just overwhelmed by the price of some of these. Like, you get a 3-wicker.
1: Yeah.
0: You're paying $50 for a 3-wicker?
1: Yeah, you got to wait till they're on sale.
0: Am I going to eat or am I going to smell that
1: depends
0: week?
1: On the day, I guess.
0: Yeah.
1: Yeah.
0: But I would love to be able to buy those
1: mm-hmm.
0: because those are the good ones.
1: Yeah, to get a sale going. When they put them on 3 for
0: yeah, the ones
1: 40
0: at the
1: or
0: mall.
1: Whatever. Yeah.
0: Yeah.
1: That's when you got to take advantage.
0: That's usually around Christmas time.
1: Yeah, they throw it in any time.
0: Do they?
1: I think it's always on.
0: I'm not on the newsletter.
1: Yeah, you better subscribe.
0: I better get on there. 204-474-1005. Then hit that Jim Pettis and Subaru text line, and then we will see what you like smelling and kind of give us some ideas for candles and stuff like that. I don't know why we're talking about that this morning, but it feels very fall-like.
1: It does.
0: Outside this
1: What's
0: morning.
1: What's your favorite smell?
0: Don't say that to someone on the bus. Amanda Marshall, this is Birmingham as we play hits of the 80s, 90s, 2000s, Hot 100.

0: Hot 100.5. We're just talking about how I was smelling a barbecue in my area yesterday. Still smells great. Still smells great. And when it's cooler, I think it's more pronounced, right?
1: Definitely.
0: And Dilly and I were just talking about how, you know, how we don't really do a lot of barbecuing in the winter. And I know people do. And this is a great way to get over to people's houses that do, because already Peter's saying, hey, I barbecue in the winter. Come on over.
1: All right. Say right? Less.
0: Yeah.
1: Yeah. We'll be there.
0: We got a ton of people that, well, yeah, we've got that. We come on over.
1: Mm-hmm.
0: You got it. All right.
1: Sounds good. So, what's on the grill tonight?
0: If I don't have to cook?
1: Oh, I brought nothing. No.
0: No, I...
1: What do you mean I still drink a potato salad?
0: The only thing you're getting out of me is macaroni salad. Yeah, exactly. So, bonfires, of course. A lot to do with fire.
1: I think that your smells, your favorite smells can change seasonally, too. Because you smell things
0: exactly.
1: More. There's a lot of... I've smelled a fire yesterday, and I was like,
0: God, well, that's what I'm saying. With the cooler air, it seems to be more predominant.
1: It's pungent.
0: Yeah.
1: Yeah.
0: It's nice, though.
1: It is
0: good
1: nice.
0: Good pungent, though.
1: It is a good pungent.
0: Right?
1: Yeah.
0: You ever walk by the dryer vent?
1: Mm-hmm.
0: You know that smell?
1: Mm-hmm. It smells good.
0: It smells like home.
1: My clothes are clean.
0: It smells like clean, and it smells like my parents' house.
1: Yeah.
0: Because for some reason, where the vent was by the door, so every time you left the door and the dryer was on, you could always smell that. It's kind of like a weird linty smell.
1: Right, it is, yeah.
0: Why don't we make that into a
1: dryer
0: candle?
1: Vent.
0: Yeah,
1: candle.
0: Into a candle. That's what we got to start doing, because there's these wonderful smells.
1: Mm-hmm.
0: You can Let's put get lint, outside the box.
1: You can put lint right in the wax.
0: And
1: you just dryer vent. It's just dirty towel lint. Your underwear. Just everything.
0: Dog hair.
1: Yeah, dog hair.
0: Oh, all that kind of stuff. Yeah.
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0: Here you go. You got to guess the movie song title, sound effect, TV show from a short sound clip. And this morning, you have to listen to the sound effect of something being opened. Oh, that could be a few things.
1: Could be.
0: 204-474-1005. Do it again.
1: I need some WD-40.
0: It does.
1: Badly.
0: It does.
1: Badly.
0: Text what you think it is, and you can be the smartest person in the EMC. By the way, if you're brand new to listening and you're going, what's EMC? Dilly, what is it?
1: That's the early morning crew.
0: That's the early morning crew, and we are all in this together. The early morning crew is the EMC. So we've got the answer coming up. We'll find out if you're going to have a wonderful, smarty day. You know what? It doesn't really matter if you do get it or not.
1: This is true.
0: You can still have a great day.
1: Yep.
0: But I think you're going to have a good time with this, because it's not that hard.
1: Yeah.
0: All right. And more hits of the 80s, 90s, 2000s coming up.
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4: Good morning. Rainy and wet conditions this morning, so extra caution out there. We've already got a crash at the intersection of Salter and Logan. North and southbound traffic, keep right, and if you're eastbound, stay left. 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That's your traffic on Hot 100.5. 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
7: I am so excited about this game tomorrow. Now, you're waking up and going, okay, by the way, it's going to be a great day tomorrow.
6: Yeah.
7: All right. High 23. Okay. And no rain. This morning, you're thinking, okay, well, it's going to be a rainy day. Don't worry, this shower system is moving out of the area, so it should stop very soon. It's going to be cloudy this morning. We'll see a little bit of sun, high of around 20. Right now, though, it's warm. It's 14 degrees.
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1: All right, sound of opening things. What is this sound effect? 204-474-1005. Let's see what the EMC's got to say, Dilly.
2: See, a lot of people guessing a lot of the same things.
1: Okay, now we all know it's a door.
2: Yeah, it's a door.
1: But, like for instance, Joanne, it's a squeaky cupboard door.
2: Mm.
1: Or is it a car door?
2: Freezer door I see coming up too.
1: Yes. Just a normal bedroom door.
2: Yeah.
1: Now, we're all super smart because we said a door.
2: Yeah.
1: Okay, if you said door, guess what? You're the smartest
2: person.
1: Honestly,
2: that's all I was looking for.
1: You're not. We don't know what it is?
2: It is a cupboard door.
1: It does sound like a cupboard door.
2: But if you said door, it counts because it's still a door. So
1: an attic door, Abe. That sounded like it, too.
2: Something that needs a little extra love.
1: Yes. A little WD-40.
2: Fix this thing up.
1: Oh, yeah.
2: But AJ, we need to fix that.
1: AJ says a storm door, which it could be as well, because those are usually squeaky, especially at the lake.
2: Yes.
1: Right? They get that moisture and stuff like that. Mm-hmm. So any kind of door. We're going to go with any kind of door.
2: Yeah.
1: Boom. You are the smartest person in Winnipeg.
2: That easy.
1: In the EMC. What's that?
2: That easy.
1: Or Becky says my microwave door sounds like that. Yeah. My wallet. It sounds like my wallet. There's nothing in it.
2: That's why. Moths fly out. No money.
1: Oh, that's fun. Okay, tomorrow morning is our last opening sound because tomorrow is Friday.
2: Oh, yeah.
1: All right, let's pretend today's Friday, though. It feels good.
2: Sure.
1: Right?
2: I'll pretend.
1: What's trending Winnipeg? Coming up in just moments. But first, it's Honeymoon Suite. Hits of the 80s, 90s, 2000s. We've got Mark and Dilly's wish list coming up at 7 o'clock. We got the Shockingly Hard Quest. It's just going to be a fun morning.
2: It sure is.
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0: 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Hit it.
1: Hey, check it out. Remember Glee?
2: I do.
1: That TV show?
2: Huge show.
1: Oh.
2: Especially because they did so many covers of very famous songs. And then those songs got super popular because it was a great show.
1: And they were on the charts?
2: They were on the charts. You're right.
1: Right?
2: Yeah.
1: There is a reboot that is in the mix right now. The creator of Glee, his name is Ryan Murphy. He has written a script for a reboot. And it sounds like they've been in touch with 10 of the original cast members. Glee aired on Fox from 2009 to 2015.
2: It was that long.
1: Hey? Yeah,
2: it was that long. Massive show.
1: Here's the thing. Can you think of any of the cast members doing anything else after that? It was so big. It was one of those things where, you can't really get away from Glee.
2: Yeah.
1: Right? And a lot of them just stopped doing stuff.
2: It's true.
1: Who was that teacher? He was a bit of a dreamboat, wasn't he?
2: Matthew Morrison. Yeah, his name is Will on the show. Yeah.
3: Yeah.
2: Yeah.
1: That's right.
2: The guy that played Finn, Corey Monteith, he passed away.
1: He did pass, yeah.
2: But like Leah Michelle.
1: Girl, Michelle. She did a few things here and there, but never kind of got the same. What do you see?
2: I just always remember their cover of Don't Stop Believin'.
1: Yes, that was exactly the one I was saying.
2: It was so famous. Yeah, it was everywhere.
1: That then translated into high school choirs and glee clubs and stuff like that. People and kids wanted to be a part of this.
2: Yeah.
1: These extracurricular singing groups.
2: That's the thing. It's like, I think it definitely gave a spike.
1: Yes.
2: To those classes. Because people are like, this sounds like a good time.
1: Yeah.
2: I like to sing.
1: And you can sing cool songs.
2: Mm-hmm. Exactly.
1: Right.
2: Here's some interesting information about, they've been asking about people going to job interviews.
1: Yeah.
2: Specifically now Gen Z's into the workforce.
1: Yeah.
2: And what you bring into an interview.
1: Okay.
2: And a lot of them are bringing iced coffees to their job interviews.
1: No,
2: and listen to this.
1: Yeah.
2: Recruiters are now actually saying it's too casual if you bring.
1: Really?
2: To them, it seems like having any type of coffee, but specifically iced coffee in your hand, make it look like it's just like a stop on a day of errands.
1: Yeah, kind of.
2: 92% of people that they interviewed that were job recruiters said bringing iced coffee to an interview is unacceptable.
1: Yeah, I believe
2: And hiring managers actually advise against anything that's messy or distracting.
1: Right.
2: And the ice cubes,
1: yes.
2: And you're sipping it the whole time. So there you go. That's something you would never even think about, probably, but...
1: And if you have kids that are, 18, 19, 20, these Gen Zs...
2: Just stop by for a nice coffee.
1: And tell them, though.
2: Yes, it's important.
1: Tell them don't do
2: that. These are things that,
1: they wouldn't even think of it. They think it's normal.
2: And iced coffee is so popular now, right? So it's just like, it's... Yeah.
1: By the way, speaking of Gen Z...
2: Yeah.
1: I just want to welcome all the millennials to what the Gen Xers and the baby boomers have been dealing with for many years.
2: Yep.
1: Because now the Gen Zs are telling the millennials what to do.
2: Exactly.
1: And there's a message that I want to relay to all the millennials right now.
2: Let's hear it.
1: This is from a Gen Zer. You do not have to add LOL or haha to every text you send. You're safe now.
2: I can't. I've tried.
1: They are not appreciating the way you text.
2: No, they don't.
1: And the GIFs.
2: Yeah.
1: The Gen Z's aren't using GIFs.
2: No, they don't.
1: Millennials love the GIFs.
2: You'll never get me to stop saying ha-ha to things that aren't even that funny.
1: No, exactly.
2: LOL.
1: Older generations use LOL.
2: Mm-hmm.
1: Gen Z have decided that any of the text like that is the new passive-aggressive sign-off.
2: Oh.
1: And conversations have been going on for a while now with the LOL. They want you to stop. LOL reads as dismissive, cold, or even slightly hostile, depending on the context.
2: Listen,
1: welcome, millennials.
2: Listen, Gen Z.
1: Welcome.
2: That was from things like MSN Messenger.
1: Oh.
2: That's how we spoke to each other online.
1: Yep.
2: And if you needed to know something was funny, that was the validation you gave to somebody
1: you
2: else.
1: You were giving it
2: it's
1: to
2: habit.
1: The Gen Xers
2: it's habit,
1: for
2: okay?
1: many years.
2: Yes.
1: So now welcome to what we had to be putting through from you guys.
2: How will people know if I'm joking or not?
1: So now you have to say L-A-L. Which is laughed a little.
2: I'm not saying that.
1: Okay,
2: I'm not saying that.
1: The replacement, according to Gen Z, is either nothing at all at the end of your text, a specific emoji, or just writing out what you actually mean.
2: I've been texting since before you were born. You can't tell me how to text.
1: I am so happy right now that millennials are getting it now. Guess what? You guys aren't cool anymore.
2: No, we're not.
1: The Gen Zs are. That's what's trending in Winnipeg.
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0: 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Traffic.
12: Good morning. Rainy and wet conditions this morning, so extra caution out there. We've already got a crash at the intersection of Salter and Logan. North and southbound traffic, keep right, and if you're eastbound, stay left. Home Hardware's Kitchen and Bath Event is on until October 7th. 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
2: Let's give you some fun facts for your Thursday. Dilly, start us off, please.
3: The term dog days of summer, we've heard it before, yeah. Right now. It's the dog days of summer.
2: Yeah.
3: Didn't start because dogs like lying around in the sun.
2: No.
3: It's a reference to Sirius, which is called the dog star. And it's positioned in the sky.
2: It's a star.
3: So it's an actual star, not a dog.
2: Okay.
3: But that's why we call it the dog days of summer. So you can tell people that the next time. Did you know that the dog days of summer is actually based on a star called Sirius, which is the dog star?
2: Well, guess what? I'm sorry to say, but the dog days of summer are over.
3: Yeah, they are.
2: We are now officially into fall.
3: Yeah.
2: Just a couple of days, though.
3: Yeah.
2: Just a couple
3: of
2: days.
3: The dog days of fall, they call it. Which is also a reference to a star in the sky called Sirius.
2: Called Phallius.
3: Take that to the bank.
2: Michael Crichton, who's the only person who's ever had a book, TV show, and a movie all top the charts at the same time. Only person. It happened when Disclosure was number one on the New York Times bestseller. Okay, that's his book.
3: Yeah.
2: ER was number one on the TV ratings. This is in the 90s, 94. And Jurassic Park, which he also wrote.
3: He wrote Jurassic
2: and
3: Park.
2: And it turned into a movie, number one at the box office.
3: That was a good time for Michael Crichton.
2: And then in 1995, he never had to work again.
3: No, after that, wow.
2: Take that to the bank.
3: Alanis Morissette actually gets credit in the Oxford English Dictionary for creating the phrase friends with benefits. It had been around a long time, of course, before that. But using it in the lyrics of her song Head Over Feet in 1995, when, you know, she says, you're my best friend with benefits.
2: Yeah.
3: That's what brought it into pop culture.
2: Ah,
3: and that's when people started to say it
2: friends
3: more. Like, are you friends or are you friends with benefits?
2: Nice.
3: And that's how it all started.
2: Still use that.
3: Still use it. Yep. Take that to the bank.
0: Mark and Dilly in the morning.
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1: What's our name this morning, Dilly?
2: We're looking for Caroline Torres.
1: I am looking forward to hearing which item is going to get eliminated this morning.
2: It's very exciting.
1: Caroline, you have 10 minutes and 5 seconds to give us a call back, okay? 204-474-1005. I've got my timer right now, and we're all going to keep track because if Caroline doesn't get back to us, then anyone can steal her entry into that last grand prize wish.
2: Caroline Torres, we're looking for you.
1: Starting now.
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1: Good morning. It's Thursday, September 24th, school day one. Thanks for listening to Mark and Dilly. Now, a recent drug alert has been posted online by a Winnipeg Public Health team. They are showing that the street supply is unpredictable. Substances are becoming more powerful and very dangerous. The testing of a substance that was believed to be linked to a fatal overdose found that fentanyl is in it. Now there's a thing called parafluorofentanyl, which is a synthetic fentanyl-like opioid. But the problem with that is it has unknown potency, right? So I think this is a good idea to tell your kids.
2: Definitely.
1: Especially if they're teenagers or in university or college or whatever it might be, that you cannot trust anything, okay? And you don't even have to be, you know, you just have to be at a bar. And somebody might have some drugs and go, hey, do you want some? Those aren't drugs.
2: Yeah.
1: That's fentanyl, pretty much. And they've also found a strong animal tranquilizer in some of these substances as well. And is there such a thing as a TV series with every single season is brilliant? From the first episode to the very last? There was a brand new survey and said only a few shows made the cut. Ted Lasso is one of them. Okay. MASH. If you're old school, like me, from the 80s, yep. MASH. The West Wing.
2: Hmm.
1: Fleabag. 6 Feet Under, which was a great show from HBO. In like,
2: the funeral home.
1: Yeah.
2: Yep.
1: In the early 2000s, mm-hmm. maybe 2006, around there. The Good Place with Ted Danson, yep. and Kristen Bell, and Schitt's Creek.
2: Interesting.
1: So that's just to name a few. Sopranos in there and Breaking Bad. Now, in sports.
2: Oh, no. Bombers will be without quarterback Zach Collaros in the lineup on Friday night. Head coach Mike O'Shea confirmed yesterday that he will not play. Drew Brown gets the start instead. The Toronto Blue Jays officially eliminated from postseason contention. Their 4-2 loss to the Orioles with their makeup game yesterday afternoon is what actually mathematically ended their postseason hopes. And Thursday night football action. Falcons and Packers kick off at 7:15. 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
1: Cloudy this morning, but we will see a little bit of sun maybe throughout the afternoon. High of 20 degrees right now. The rain is moving out. So if you have a little bit of sprinkle right now, don't worry. That is moving out of the Winnipeg area. It is 14 right now.
2: And that's your morning headlines.
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1: I heard my name called on the radio.
2: Well, who's this?
1: It's Caroline Torres.
2: Caroline Torres, you are entered in the grand prize draw.
3: Woo! Excellent.
2: That last wish we know is going to be over $10,000 in value. We don't know what it is yet, but we will soon in a few weeks. Now, we could be calling you when we do the grand prize draw. Get it?
1: I do.
2: Now, the only thing that you have to do for us right now is eliminate one of the wishes.
1: I can do that.
2: Okay, right. What's going to be?
1: I think number 89.
3: Number 89.
2: 89. Let's see what that one is.
3: That's the e-scooters.
2: E-scooters
3: for you and your squad.
2: Yeah, okay.
3: That was 12 e-scooters.
2: That's too many e-scooters. That's too many.
3: It's too many.
2: You don't drive e-scooters, do you?
1: I do not.
2: No. Exactly.
1: And I'm too clumsy for that.
3: Fair.
2: No, me too.
3: It just sounds like a lot of injury.
2: Yeah. I didn't even know that was on there.
3: Yeah.
2: I would have gotten rid of that one a long time ago.
3: Well, there you go.
2: Well, I think this is wonderful. It's a good pick. Everybody's happy. And we could be calling you back.
1: Awesome.
2: Okay, have a great day, Caroline.
1: Thanks, guys.
2: Okay, bye.
3: Bye.
1: Bye.
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1: If I get the question wrong this morning, I get shocked with our Pet Trainer 2000 dog collar. If we work together and get the question right, then Mark gets shocked for making a guess this morning on the Jim Pattison Subaru text line, 204-474-1005. We will throw you in the draw to win a pair of Winnipeg Wine Fest passes for Saturday afternoon. That's coming up this weekend.
2: I believe their gala is tonight.
1: It's tonight. You're right. Yep.
2: That'll be fun. Okay, here's your question. 20% of couples argue about spending too much money on this. What is it?
1: Oh, that could be so many things.
2: I know. That's the best part.
1: But you said 20%, right?
2: Yeah, so it's
1: 20% of couples. Okay. Steph says takeout food. That's good. I'm going to eliminate things like money and all those kind of things because those are way higher percentages. So like takeout or like a few people have said subscriptions to things. That is a great one.
2: Stop. Vanderpump Rules
1: I'm
2: is
1: watching
2: on there.
1: Below deck. Stop.
2: Yes.
1: Okay. Yes, I need 7 other subscriptions inside of our Prime subscription.
2: That's the problem with Prime. And yeah. Would you like to watch this series? Yeah. Yes, I would.
1: Yeah, I'll do the 30-day trial and forget about it.
2: 30-day?
1: Yeah.
2: I only see 7-day.
1: Yeah, what am I doing?
2: My Hey You one, because now I'm all out of Below Decks.
1: Mm-hmm.
2: I got to go to Hey You. That's only a 7. Can I watch 15 seasons in 7 days?
1: You can try.
2: For free? Oh, my God, I haven't slept.
1: You can certainly try.
2: Oh, God. Okay,
1: well.
2: So.
1: Help me out.
2: Okay, good luck here.
1: I need help.
2: Yeah. Remember, it doesn't matter if you have the wrong answer, right answer. You're in the draw.
1: That's right.
2: 20% of couples argue about spending too much money on this. What is it?
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12: Hey, good morning. It looks like we've got a power outage through Worthington, so traffic signals may be out in that area. We're already seeing it out at Abenoji, Mekina, and St. Mary's, so treating that as a four-way stop. Crash at Salter and Logan. It's in the intersection. North and southbound traffic, keep right, and if you're eastbound, stay left. Get 20 or 30,000 points at Shoppers Drug Mart, a $20 or $30 value. 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This Friday to Sunday, conditions and app. That's your traffic on Hot 100.5. It's Brandy.
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1: If I get the question wrong this morning, I get shocked with the Pet Trainer 2000 dog collar. If you get the question right with your help, then Mark gets shocked. If you make a guess at 204-474-1005, you can win a pair of Winnipeg Wine Fest passes for this weekend.
2: All right. Okay, your question is, 20% of couples argue about spending too much money on this. What is it?
1: Thank you for all the help this morning. Mike says it's going out. It's too expensive. Eating out, said Ryan as well. Alcohol comes up quite a bit. I see vacations. Yeah.
2: Yeah.
1: See, some of these, because I'm really focusing on the 20%. Like Marie said, take out food as well.
2: Yeah, but when you look at junk vacations, food, that could be 20% because how many people are going on giant vacations? Right? Like, not a lot.
1: I feel like you're trying to throw me off.
2: I don't know if a road trip is a vacation, is it?
1: Sure it is.
2: Oh.
1: Anything's a vacation if you want it to be. Isn't that the rule? Driving across town's technically a vacation.
2: I guess maybe. Well, I don't know. You gotta get outside the perimeter at least.
1: That's true. Streaming services comes up quite a bit too, and takeout comes up a lot. And I like that because it involves spending extra money, and it's a way to argue about money without actually just talking about money in general, because it is money-based. And if I'm looking across the board here, I think I see takeout come up the most.
2: Well, it can get out of hand nowadays.
1: Well, that's just the thing, because
2: you go too crazy on it.
1: Say you order takeout 3 nights the week because you didn't get to grocery shop or something, yep, right? And then it becomes a habit.
2: I like the grocery shop and then get takeout.
1: Yeah.
2: Because I don't feel like cooking after
1: everything go bad. Yeah. So that happens. And then you get into habits that you don't even realize. And then you get your credit card statement and go, oh my God.
2: Yep.
1: We spent triple the amount on 3 meals that we would have just, with a simple grocery
2: shop. But it's way better.
1: And then you're like, how can you spend this much? And they're like,
2: it's delicious. I can't cook like that. Okay, give me an answer.
1: I think I'll go with takeout. Getting too much takeout. But I see it the most.
2: Takeout.
1: It could be so many things, but I'm going with the last few answers that came in. It's also takeout.
2: 20% of couples argued that spending too much money on this. Dilly says takeout. Survey says,
1: what is it?
2: It's groceries.
1: Groceries?
2: Okay. And what they need to buy for groceries.
1: Because
2: some people are like, you're spending too much on cookies.
1: Yeah, on junk food.
2: We don't need this many cookies.
1: You got all chips and no broccoli.
2: Or chips, yes. That's me. I'm more of a
1: too many
2: chips
1: candies
2: guy.
1: Yep.
2: Dilly loses. So we all win. Oh, that is good stuff.
1: No.
2: Yeah, so Dilly put on the Pet Trainer 2000 dog collar. He is going to have to sing a punishment song, and then I get to shock him when I feel fit. All right, we have a remote here that we use that I'm going to be using. So, Dilly, we're doing goofy songs this week. What do you got?
1: Let's do one from Kermit the Frog.
2: Ooh, okay.
1: Just because I like to do Kermit's voice. It's
2: true.
1: Called Rainbow Connection.
2: I've heard it.
1: You know this song.
2: You better do it well.
1: It's a classic.
2: Classic, yeah.

0: That's really good, Kirby. Ow!
1: Ow.
2: And you did Miss Piggy. Wow, you did both. That's
1: there for
2: impressive.
1: Moral support.
2: That's very good. That's good. What a great song, huh?
0: It's a good one.
2: Wasn't this in the movie?
0: And he's like, rocking the banjo.
2: Yeah.
0: Yeah.
2: The Muppet movie?
0: Mm-hmm.
2: What a great movie that was.
3: Like, I'm talking about the old school ones.
0: Oh, yeah.
2: Yeah. There you go. We all enjoyed it, Dilly. We all enjoyed it. Coming up, we're also going to enjoy Mark and Dilly's Makeup or Breakup. We need your help to help this lovely couple.
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0: What would you do?
1: What would you do?
0: Making up.
1: All breaking up.
0: What would you do?
1: What would you do?
0: Making up.
1: All breaking up.
0: What would you do?
1: Stay for love or say we're through. What would you do?
0: What would you do? Hot 100.5. I'm going to read you a scenario here that we got, and then you have to text us if you think they should make up, continue their relationship, or call it quits. Break up. My girlfriend and I were invited to a wedding together. A week before the wedding, she told me that the bride had decided there wasn't enough room for extra guests, so she couldn't come, or he couldn't come. I was disappointed, but said okay. The night of the wedding, she sent me a picture of herself all dressed up. The next morning, I saw other photos from the wedding online. She was sitting at the head table. Beside her was a guy I had never seen before. When I asked, she said that that's the bride's cousin and that she had been asked to sit there because someone else didn't show up. So this is the head table, right? Then the bride posted on a group chat or a group photo on Facebook or Instagram, "So happy our whole wedding party could be together." My girlfriend was standing in the wedding party. Turns out that she had been asked to be a bridesmaid weeks earlier and never told me about it. She says she didn't tell me because she knew I'd be upset about being excluded from the wedding. I say she didn't just hide a wedding invitation. She hid the fact that she was a part of the wedding. She says she was just trying to avoid an argument. Dilly, what do you think? Make up or break up?
2: Suspicious behavior, indeed. If this was the situation, why wouldn't you just tell?
0: I don't know.
2: No, that's the situation. That's what I mean. Like, I'm
0: maybe
2: reading.
0: Maybe she's trying to protect them.
2: Protect?
0: Maybe he has a temper.
2: Well, that's okay. There's two ways I'm looking at this. Either this guy has made her feel
0: yes.
2: like this in the past.
0: Could be,
2: so
0: could
2: she
0: be.
2: Can't be honest with him could about these be. Situations.
0: She's protecting
2: that
0: herself.
2: That was my first thought when I was reading this, is maybe this guy's the chump in the situation.
0: Yep, maybe.
2: But number two, maybe, I don't know. This is a very tough scenario. I'm not going to lie. It's a tough one.
0: Yeah. Well, you can decide here now. 204-474-1005.
2: Aaron just said, this is the weirdest scenario ever. I don't know how to feel. Like,
0: yeah.
2: Yeah.
0: It's a tough one. Like, remember, it's just a wedding. Okay? Like, weddings don't come up that often, especially if you're in a wedding party. Right? Like, if everything's good, just leave it alone and move on. Now, she's lying. He's, like, maybe putting too much pressure on her. Maybe they shouldn't even just be together.
2: For those reasons alone, it's a breakup. This is not a healthy relationship.
0: No, it's not. And why are you going to a wedding, though, that doesn't allow a plus one, especially if you are in the wedding party?
2: But in that situation, if you would have just been honest from the start and said, here's what's going on, I've been asked to be a bridesmaid.
0: And it's out of my hands that I can't bring you.
2: So you have a problem communicating to begin with. Yeah. And again, that circles back to a breakup.
0: Well, I'm excited to see what everyone has to say about
2: Let's
0: it.
2: Let's circle back.
0: We're going to circle back. We're going to circle back in just a few minutes. We're going to find out what our live poll will say. Well, the results are going to be coming up. Your results are going to be coming up shortly. Up next, as we continue with the 80s, 90s, 2000s, it's time to dance. But remember, Dilly, when you dance, mm-hmm. safety first.
2: Always. It's always the first thing I think about.
0: Good, good.
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13: Good morning. It looks like power's out in Worthington, so intersections may be without power, including Abenojimikina and St. Mary's, so four-way stop procedures in place. We also had a crash at Salter and Logan in the intersection. That's now cleared. 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
0: And by the way, this is the first game because we're into the fall. It starts at 7.
2: That's right.
0: All the other games in the summertime start at 7:30, but because we lose a little bit of daylight this month, they always move it up at half an hour. So
2: that's right.
0: Don't miss that first half hour kickoff at 7. High of 20 degrees today. It's still raining around town. Hopefully that is going to move out of the area. We might see a little bit of sunshine today, but not much. Right now it's 14.
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0: Hot 100.5. It's makeup or breakup. It's kind of a weird scenario, so I'm interested to see what people have to say about this. 204-474-1005. My girlfriend, we were invited to a wedding. The girlfriend then goes by herself because she said that they weren't having extra guests. Then he finds out that she's in the wedding party. She didn't tell him that because she didn't want to have an argument. Mm-hmm. She didn't want him to feel bad.
1: Right.
0: Turns out she was a bridesmaid. Right? So he didn't find this out until pictures online. Okay? So, Dilly, what do you see?
1: I see a lot of people saying this is the first time in a long time we've been listening to Makeup or Breakup, or I'm stunned about
0: really?
1: This scenario. Like,
0: wow.
1: It's a tricky one. Leah, let's read Leah's first. I'm curious how old these people are, because if this is considered a serious relationship, you know, you would make such a big deal about something like this. When it comes to weddings, it's not within your control. It's also completely normal for bridesmaids to sit with groomsmen you may not recognize. And yeah, weddings are expensive, so listen to the person that's getting married if they have restrictions on who's coming or not. So I don't see this as a reason to break up, so I'm going to go makeup this morning.
0: Makeup, okay, I like it. I like it a lot.
1: Alex says breakup. There's too much suspicion and lack of trust and communication, and that is why this unhealthy relationship should end. Okay. Melissa says it's breakup here, and both sides are wrong in this situation.
0: What?
1: Teresa says try a makeup, but you really need to have a serious conversation about honesty and communication. Steph says maybe they both suck, so why don't you guys stay together so you don't make other people miserable?
0: Oh, I like that idea.
1: Fiona says breakup like she wanted to be at the wedding without him, which sounds like she maybe wants to be single. Lauren says breakup, because if something like this is causing such a big problem in your relationship, what if something that really important, you know, comes up? How do you handle real life situations?
0: That's true.
1: As you get further into a relationship.
0: Yeah, I'm assuming they're, you know, not super old, like not my old kind of thing, like
1: not my old,
0: more like, you know, you like 30s, right? Yeah. Like you're going, that's kind of the prime time to be going to
1: the
0: weddings.
1: Yeah.
0: Right. Well, I'm going to look at the results here of our live poll. I have a lot of people that have texted in here, makeup or breakup. And it looks like 92% Dilly. Say, oh my goodness. People are brutal. Break up.
1: Oh my. Hey, we recognize a toxic relationship.

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1: Good morning. It is Thursday, September 24th. School day one. Thanks for listening to Mark and Dilly. The city sent out an advisory last week, of course, warning the drivers about the paving they're doing at the corner of River and Abenoji. Is that right? Is it River?
2: Yeah, River, so. Yeah.
1: And it's down to one lane, yeah. And it is a huge headache right now. People are not very happy. If you can find another way. The problem is that it's such a main artery,
2: yep,
1: to so many different places and areas and neighborhoods and where you need to go for work and stuff like that.
2: Busy.
1: Very busy. So that is slowing things down. That runs until October 9th. So it's not like, oh, they're going to finish in a weekend. No, we got a whole week and a half. A recent drug alert posted online by Winnipeg Public Health Team shows that the street supply is increasingly unpredictable. Substances have become more powerful, more dangerous. They did a test of a substance that they believe was linked to one of these fatal overdoses that happened earlier this month. And they found fentanyl, parafluorofentanyl, which is a new synthetic fentanyl-like opioid with an unknown potency. So that's the problem, is nobody knows what the dose has. You know,
2: no, like, because they're cutting all these drugs, yes, and adding that as a, yes, cheap substitute, right?
1: So. And there's also a strong animal tranquilizer in these drugs as well. So I think this is a good idea to just let your kids know that this is going on, because these are street drugs, but also sometimes street drugs get into the bars, clubs,
2: yep,
1: stuff like that, mm-hmm, and tell them that they're not doing these things are laced with fatal opioids. And we want to say happy birthday to Winnipeg Princess Nia Vardalos from My Big Fat Greek Wedding. She is turning 64 and looks fantastic.
2: Winnipeg icon.
1: Yeah, and remember when she, a few years ago, actually signed one of our Hot 100.5 mugs?
2: Yeah.
1: And she said right on it, Winnipeg is home.
2: Mm-hmm.
1: And this is a fact, Dilly, that anyone from Winnipeg age very gracefully.
2: It's true.
1: If you ever see a picture. Look at you. You're aging gracefully.
2: Wow, how kind.
1: Now in sports.
2: Oh, no. Bombers will not have quarterback Zach Collaros in the lineup tomorrow night. Head coach Mike O'Shea confirmed this yesterday. Drew Brown gets the start at 7 o'clock when the Argos are in town tomorrow. The Toronto Blue Jays officially eliminated from postseason contention. Their 4-2 loss to the Orioles in their makeup game yesterday is the one that mathematically ended their postseason hopes. And Thursday Night Football's matchup tonight, Falcons-Packers kickoff at 7:15. 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
1: By the way, for that Bomber game tomorrow, high of 23. Going to be a mix of sun and clouds, so it's going to be nice. Today, we are going to get rid of the rain eventually here this morning. We still have little parts of southern Manitoba that are getting some showers, but it is going to be mainly cloudy. High of 20 degrees, though, so it's going to be nice, and already 14 right now.
2: And that's your morning headlines.
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0: 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It's time once again for... Ready?
1: Battle of the Neighborhoods!
0: So far this week, we have found out that Winnipeg neighborhood biggest personality is Transcona. We have found out the neighborhood you would never want to move out of because you'd miss it too much is St. Mattel. Which neighborhood has the best food?
2: You voted the North End.
0: North End. And today's question, which neighborhood has the friendliest people?
2: Ooh.
0: You can text us right now on the Jim Pattison Subaru text line, 204-474-1005. Tell us why, or just tell us what neighborhood you think. You might not live there, right?
2: Yeah, you might just have experience going to that neighborhood, working in that neighborhood, and going, everybody's so nice around here.
0: I think St. James is really nice. You know why? Because it's always sunny. And when it's sunny, everybody's happy.
2: Moods are up. Yeah.
0: Yes.
2: Yeah.
0: So you go to St. James, everybody's like, hey,
2: sunny St. James. Welcome.
0: Welcome.
2: Welcome to sunny St. James.
0: Want some pizza?
2: You like sun?
0: Yeah. We got lots of sun. It's not crazy like that.
2: I know. I'm just teasing.
0: It's just relax because it's like you're going to St. James. It's like going to Mexico.
2: Yeah, I often say that.
0: Everybody's relaxed. The sun is shining.
2: I often tell people from out of town, you got to drive to St. James. Pretty much like going to Cancun.
0: Yeah.
2: Almost the same.
0: Pretty much a lot of sunshine.
2: You could probably find some sand somewhere. Yeah. Somebody's got sand.
0: You know what? I put my little blanket down by Sturgeon Creek. Just like...
2: Pretty much like you're
0: just
2: there,
0: like
2: right?
0: The ocean.
2: Yeah.
0: Right? And guess what? That creek goes right to the Assiniboine.
2: Mm-hmm.
0: Right? So there you go. Now you got a bigger body of water.
2: Mm-hmm.
0: Huh? Right?
2: True.
0: Okay, so what we're going to do here is we're going to go through all your texts. We're going to see which one has the most, like which neighborhood has the most entries. And then we'll kind of whittle it down to two, and then we'll see what we're doing here. Because by the end of the week, we'll see what neighborhood, you know, is the ultimate winner. Again, here's your question. Which neighborhood has the friendliest people? And go.
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0: Hot 100.5 is Battle of the Neighborhoods. We need your help. We want you to text in right now. Which neighborhood has the friendliest people? 204-474-1005. Dilly, what do we see here so far?
1: Kelsey said, my dad moved into a care home earlier this year. It's all the way in the Maples. My whole family knows nothing about the area, but we absolutely love it. Lovely, lovely, lovely people all over the area.
0: I like how she said, all the way in the Maples.
1: Yeah, of course. We're going all the way across town. Yeah,
0: she's probably in St. Vital or something
1: sure,
0: like that.
1: Sure, you
0: right?
1: go yeah. all the way across town.
0: Right, but people yeah. in the Maples... It's here.
1: It's here.
0: It's yeah. right here.
1: Yeah.
0: We also have West Kildonan. Jackie said, when I first moved there, a lot of my neighbors came and introduced themselves and welcomed me to the neighborhood. Now, that is a key to some friendly people.
1: Definitely.
0: Right?
1: Yep. David said, I'm going Transcona. We have a festival dedicated to it. Hi,
0: yeah.
1: neighbor.
0: Hi, neighbor.
1: Hi, neighbor. How
0: yeah,
1: you doing?
0: That's
1: How
0: true.
1: You doing?
0: That's true. North End again.
1: Garden City.
0: Garden City, yeah, that yep. one's popping up here. Yep. Okay, so what I see, Dilly, and you can correct me if I'm wrong, mm-hmm. but as we're going through the text.
1: Yes.
0: I see multiple Maples.
1: Yep.
0: I see multiple Elmwood.
1: Yep.
0: I see Ultimate Elmwood.
1: A lot, yeah.
0: And I see... West Kildonan.
1: Okay. I think you're right. I'm tallying
0: so
1: as we speak.
0: So I think we need to break it down to two.
1: Okay.
0: Maples is in there. And should we go... Looks like West Kildonan, North Kildonan. I know they're different areas, but...
1: Yeah.
0: We could say the Kildonans.
1: The Kildonan area, yeah.
0: Yeah, like yep. that kind of area.
1: Sure.
0: All right, so we're down to two. So we want you to text right now one of them. What are we doing again here?
1: Let's Maples.
0: Maples and one of the Kildonans.
1: Yeah.
0: How about that?
1: Yep.
0: Okay, you can do east, you can do north, sure. whatever, west, whatever
1: Sounds
0: it might
1: good.
0: Be. So we're going to kind of put that all together so that they all get recognized, right? So we will come back with the results of Battle of the Neighborhoods!
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4: 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Traffic.
11: Hey, good morning. Still dealing with some wet road conditions out there, so extra caution. But we do have also traffic signals out at a number of intersections through Worthington, including Abenojimikina at St. Mary's. So four-way stop procedure is in place there. 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
1: For your Winnipeg Blue Bombers, the tailgate, the Rum Hut. 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
0: We have a high of 20 degrees. We still have a little bit of rain around the Winnipeg area, and it's mostly cloudy throughout the day. We might see a little bit of sun maybe after 3 o'clock. Right now, though, it is 14.
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0: Odd 100.5 hits of the 80s, 90s, 2000s, and we're trying to figure out the battle of the neighborhoods. And it's come down to Maples versus the Kildonans. Now, we're just putting them all together. Yeah. I know they're separate. We got West, we got North, and stuff like that. But a lot of people are saying there's some great, friendly people in the Maples. And I totally agree with that.
1: Yep.
0: Very friendly. They'll walk over and give you food.
1: Sure.
0: You know what I mean?
1: Yeah.
0: But the Kildonans, when we put West, North, East all together, then we're talking about friendly people. You know when you're walking on Chief Peguis?
1: Yeah.
0: And then you... Morning.
1: Morning.
0: Morning.
1: Hi there.
0: Yeah.
1: Hi. How are you?
0: When I walk around that area, I gotta prepare myself to say hello to a lot of people I don't know.
1: It's true.
0: And you know what? That's a good thing. Because there was a time where I worked at a radio station in Calgary. Guess what they don't do in Calgary?
1: Major cities don't say hi.
0: No one.
1: You go to any major city and you're saying good morning to people, they're like, get away from me.
0: They head down.
1: I'm busy.
0: Head down is what they did. And I went there and I was like weirded out by it. Because I'm like so used to going, hello. So I would end up just staring at them to see if they would look at me on a path somewhere. And then they're not even looking at me.
1: Not a one.
0: And then the person behind them is watching me stare at them. So then now they just turn around and walk the other way.
1: Guess we'll go the long way around. Great.
0: They don't wanna, now I look like a weirdo because all I want to do is say hello.
1: I just want someone to say hi to me.
0: Good morning.
1: Please.
0: Well, it's come down to the friendliest people in the neighborhood. We're going to do a honorable mention.
1: Okay.
0: Honorable mention to the Maples.
1: Yep.
0: But it has been decided by you that the Kildonans are the friendliest people. Now, we're putting that together just because, you know, if you say St. James, like we had Maxine say, like, you know, St. James has Westwood and it has Crestview and it has, you know, King Edward and whatever it might be, Silver Heights. We're kind of putting them all together to make it a little bit bigger.
1: Definitely.
0: Right?
1: Sure.
0: So, congratulations. We're going to find out our last question tomorrow with the Battle of the Neighborhoods. And we're going to need your help.
1: This has been so much fun.
0: It has been fun.
1: I've really enjoyed Battle of the Neighborhoods.
0: You know what I like is that it's been moving around. It's not just one neighborhood. Right?
1: If tomorrow, we might have to continue this next week.
0: Well,
1: we might have
0: We've got some more suggestions, too. Yeah, more suggestions.
1: Oh, I like this.
0: Okay, get ready. We've got What's Trending Winnipeg coming up. But first, since we're listening to the 80s, like that Eye of the Tiger, let's continue with the 80s. One of the greatest artists from the 80s. It's Prince. If I gave you a raspberry beret, would you wear it?
1: Why not?
0: Say yes.
1: Yes.
0: Yes.
1: Why not?
0: Hot 100.5. Good morning.

0: 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Hit it.
1: Hey, check it out. Remember Glee?
2: I do.
1: That was a TV show?
2: Huge show.
1: Oh.
2: Especially because they did so many covers of very famous songs. And then those songs got super popular because it was a great show.
1: And they were on the charts?
2: They were on the charts. You're right.
1: Right?
2: Yeah.
1: There is a reboot that is in the mix right now. The creator of Glee, his name is Ryan Murphy. He has written a script for a reboot. And it sounds like they've been in touch with 10 of the original cast members. Glee aired on Fox from 2009 to 2015.
2: It was that long.
1: Yeah,
2: it was a massive show.
1: Here's the thing. Can you think of any of the cast members doing anything else after that? It was so big. It was one of those things where, you can't really get away from Glee.
2: Yeah.
1: Right? And a lot of them just stopped doing stuff.
2: It's true.
1: Who was that teacher? He was a bit of a dreamboat, wasn't he?
2: Matthew Morrison. Yeah, his name was Will on the show, yeah.
3: Yeah.
2: Yeah.
1: That's right.
2: The guy that played Finn, Corey Monteith, he passed away.
1: He did pass, yeah.
2: But, Michelle.
1: She did a few things here and there, but never kind of got the same. What do you see?
2: I just always remember their cover of Don't Stop Believin'.
1: Yes, that was exactly the one I was saying.
2: It was so famous. Yeah, it was everywhere.
1: That then translated into high school choirs and glee clubs and stuff like that. People and kids wanted to be a part of this.
2: Yeah.
1: These extracurricular singing groups.
2: That's the thing. It's like, I think it definitely gave a spike.
1: Yes.
2: To those classes. Because people are like, this sounds like a good time.
1: Yeah.
2: I like to sing.
1: And you can sing cool songs.
2: Mm-hmm. Exactly.
1: Right.
2: Here's some interesting information about, they've been asking about people going to job interviews.
1: Yeah.
2: Specifically now Gen Z's into the workforce.
1: Yeah.
2: And what you bring into an interview.
1: Okay.
2: And a lot of them are bringing iced coffees to their job interviews. Listen to this.
1: Yeah.
2: Recruiters are now actually saying it's too casual if you bring.
1: Really?
2: To them, it seems like having any type of coffee, but specifically iced coffee in your hand, make it look like it's just like a stop on a day of errands.
1: Yeah, kind of.
2: 92% of people that they interviewed that were job recruiters said bringing iced coffee to an interview is unacceptable.
1: Yeah, I believe.
2: And hiring managers actually advise against anything that's messy or distracting.
1: Right.
2: And the ice cubes,
1: yes.
2: And you're sipping it the whole time. So there you go. That's something you would never even think about, probably, but...
1: And if you have kids that are, 18, 19, 20, these Gen Zs...
2: Just stop by for an iced coffee.
1: And tell them, though.
2: Yes, it's important.
1: Tell them don't do
2: that. These are things that,
1: they wouldn't even think of it. They think it's normal.
2: And iced coffee is so popular now, right? So it's just like,
1: By the way, speaking of Gen Z...
2: Yeah.
1: I just want to welcome all the millennials to what the Gen Xers and the baby boomers have been dealing with for many years, because now the Gen Zs are telling the millennials what to do.
2: Exactly.
1: And there's a message that I want to relay to all the millennials right now.
2: Let's hear it.
1: This is from a Gen Zer. You do not have to add LOL or haha to every text you send. You're safe now.
2: I can't. I've tried.
1: They are not appreciating the way you text.
2: No, they don't.
1: And the GIFs.
2: Yeah,
1: the Gen Zs aren't using GIFs.
2: No, they don't.
1: Millennials love the GIFs.
2: You'll never get me to stop saying ha-ha to things that aren't even that funny.
1: No, exactly.
2: LOL.
1: Older generations use LOL. Gen Z have decided that any of the text like that is the new passive-aggressive sign-off.
2: Oh.
1: And conversations have been going on for a while now with the LOL. They want you to stop. LOL reads as dismissive, cold, or even slightly hostile, depending on the context.
2: Listen, Gen Z.
1: Welcome.
2: That was from things like MSN Messenger.
1: Oh.
2: That's how we spoke to each other online.
1: Yep.
2: And if you needed to know something was funny, that was the validation you gave to somebody
1: else. You were giving it to the Gen Xers.
2: It's habit,
1: for many years.
2: Yes.
1: So now, welcome to what we had to be put through from you guys.
2: How will people know if I'm joking or not?
1: So now you have to say LAL, which is laughed a little.
2: I'm not saying that.
1: Okay,
2: I'm not saying that.
1: The replacement, according to Gen Z, is either nothing at all at the end of your text, a specific emoji, or just writing out what you actually mean.
2: I've been texting since before you were born. You can't tell me how to text.
1: I am so happy right now that millennials are getting it now. Guess what? You guys aren't cool anymore.
2: No, we're not.
1: The Gen Zs are. That's what's trending in Winnipeg.
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3: Mark and Dilly in the Morning. 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
4: 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Corey Hart wore his sunglasses at night. Elton John asked, "Who wears these shoes?" 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
0: 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Traffic.
12: Good morning. We had traffic signal issues heading through Worthington, so might still find some intersections without power, including Abenoji-Mikina at St. Mary's, and that is causing delays this morning through the intersection. We also have delays on the north perimeter in both directions near Main Street as construction continues near the river. Ford employee pricing is on until September 30th. 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That's your traffic on Hot 100.5. 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

0: Hot 100.5. It is Mark and Nilly now. Is there such thing as a TV series where every single season is brilliant?
1: Yeah, that's rare, because a lot of shows, when they get started, they usually struggle through that first season. You find the identity of the characters, whatever it may be. But
0: so all the way through, first season to last season.
1: I'm going with Breaking Bad. That one sticks out to me. Yep.
0: Right from the beginning.
1: Entertained all the way through. Right from the start. It starts out so good and then hooks you all the way to the end.
0: That's the thing, is I need a hook right off the bat, because there's too many options now. Yep. Like, if I wanted to try a new show out, you really need to hook me, because I'm moving on. Otherwise.
1: It's good writing. That's what it's key. Good acting, good writing.
0: Better Call Saul is on this list.
1: Yeah, I'd agree with that too.
0: Have you seen both?
1: Mm-hmm.
0: And how many seasons did Breaking Bad have?
1: Like five or six. I can't.
0: And it was good all the way through.
1: Yeah.
0: Oh, wow.
1: No complaints.
0: Also on this list, Ted Lasso.
1: Yeah.
0: What's that been? Three, I think.
1: Yeah, something like that.
0: Schitt's Creek.
1: Mm-hmm.
0: Little Canadiana.
1: What was that? Yep.
0: In there. Something like The Marvelous Mrs. Maisel.
1: Yeah.
0: Right? People like that one a lot. Now, I lost interest. I watched the first two seasons, and then I kind of lost interest in it, because it seemed like it was kind of the same thing over and over again. But there is a phrase called jumping the shark. And it always happens in TV series.
1: It does.
0: Right?
1: Yep.
0: And it all goes back to a sitcom called Happy Days.
1: Happy Days.
0: Where Fonzie literally jumped a shark. It was in Milwaukee.
1: Yeah.
0: And for some reason, the whole cast goes to Hollywood or LA, right?
1: Yeah.
0: And for some reason, I can't remember, but Fonzie has a bet going where that he can water ski over a shark.
1: Right.
0: So right?
1: Dumb, yeah.
0: And after that, the series went down, stayed on too long. Richie ended up leaving, but they made Fonzie more the star, or Chachi and Joni, and it didn't really work out. So they have a thing called jumping the shark. And you can see that in a lot of different series.
1: It's true.
0: And that's one reason why, for instance, Seinfeld stopped.
1: Yes.
0: Because they wanted him to keep going, because he didn't want to jump the shark.
1: Shows started to recognize when it was their time to hang it up.
0: And it kind of did a little bit in the last season, because Larry David wasn't there.
1: He's already gone, exactly.
0: So all these writers were trying to mimic what he had.
1: That's right.
0: And they couldn't do it.
1: Yep, exactly. Right?
0: So that last year was maybe not quite as good as all the other ones, but, you know, it was still pretty good. Sopranos is on that list as well.
1: Agreed,
0: Right?
1: Yeah.
0: Where it was great all the way through. And those were the days, too. I loved watching The Sopranos only because it reminds me of the early 2000s.

0: with Ted Danson and Kristen Bell. Mm-hmm. Have you ever seen that show?
1: I don't think so.
0: I never saw it. I just didn't have that stream. I guess it was on Netflix for a while, and I didn't have Netflix during that time. I guess I could go back and watch it, but I like to watch movies that are shows that were about 10 years old.
1: Yeah, you got to be at least a decade behind. Yeah.
0: I could watch 6 Feet Under.
1: Yeah, you could watch Breaking Bad
0: right now. Or
1: yeah.
0: Breaking Bad. It's time. I am the only person in the world that has never seen one episode of Breaking Bad. Can you believe it?
1: Yeah, I can. I'm frustrated that you haven't watched it because I still would like to talk about it.
0: The 90s and 9 coming up. Plus, remember, we are only about 5 minutes away from another name in Mark and Daly's wish list. It's Hot 100.5. Reach for

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1: You're going to hear a name from Dilly. That person will have 10 minutes and 5 seconds to give us a call. I would keep listening, though, even if it's not your name, because then you'll still have a chance to steal if that person does not get a hold of us within that time limit. Who is it?
2: We're looking for Emile Lemieux.
1: Ooh.
2: Emile Lemieux.
1: All right, 10 minutes, 5 seconds. 204-474-1005. 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
1: Hey, Mark.
2: Hey, who's this?
1: Emil.
2: Yeah, buddy.
3: Oh, yeah.
2: All right, Emil, this means you have called us within 10 minutes and 5 seconds, which means you are in the grand prize of our last wish, which means you are going to be eliminating one of those wishes right now.
1: Awesome.
3: What are you thinking?
2: Which one?
1: Can I just give you a random number?
2: Yeah, I like this, like Russian roulette. Just roll it.
1: All right, let's go with number 4.
3: Ooh. Four's gone.
1: Okay.
2: Go again.
1: 21.
3: 21. Mark and Dilly's shopping spree.
2: Whoa, I can't believe you got rid of the shopping spree,
3: Emil,
2: for $10,000.
3: We had a company credit card, and we were going to go shopping together.
2: Oh, my God.
3: Oh.
2: Are you okay with that, or are you, like, a little surprised?
1: No, I'm fine with that.
2: Oh.
3: You don't want to go on a shopping spree. I
2: guess. Oh, you don't like shopping. You don't like free stuff? You don't like $10,000 worth of free stuff? Okay, that's fine. We're done. Mark and Dilly's shopping spree, she go. You know what? It's probably a good idea because we go with you.
3: I know. And then, Emil, can you buy us that?
2: We're very critical, too. It's you want to buy that? Back in the change room.
3: Emil, I'm hungry. Can you buy me a cinnamon bun?
2: Get the blue shirt, not the red one. Yeah, I need a Cinnabon.
1: Awesome. Thanks, guys.
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0: You know what? Oh. I think that song, not only is it great by Alabama, because I love Alabama, because I love the 80s country, mm-hmm. but I also think that would be a good, like, East Coast song, like a Newfoundland song. I mean, hurry to get things done.
1: Yeah, it's a good shanty.
0: Yeah, shanty or the Proclaimers singing that.
1: Yeah, that'd be great. It works for all of them, for sure.
0: Okay, I'm going to go to the AI and see if they can make that happen. All right. Hot 100.5 of the Naughties at 9. Here's some Backstreet Boys in there. And, of course, Dancing It Up with the Power and Snap in 1990. Now, I heard an interesting story from the band Semisonic.
1: Oh, yeah.
0: And when they first recorded their most popular album, you know, with Closing Time and all that that stuff, when they became big superstars in 1998.
1: Yeah.
0: Right? Can you find out what that album is?
1: Yes.
0: The name while I tell you this story. He said that they went into the studio and they gave the finished product to the executives at the record company. Mm-hmm. And they said, we don't like any of these songs.
1: Really? Oh, boy. That's not what you want to hear.
0: No. We'll give you money to go back into the studio and make new songs.
1: Whoa.
0: Okay, what is that album called?
1: It's called Feeling Strangely Fine.
0: Right.
1: Yeah.
0: And Closing Time's on that one?
1: Yes, it is.
0: There were some other hits on there?
1: Yeah.
0: Sleeping something? Sleep. So their manager at the time says, do you think that you can write better songs than you just did? And he's like, no, this, we recorded Closing Time.
1: Yeah.
0: We recorded
1: Singing in My Sleep.
0: Singing in My Sleep. That was another hit there. There's no way that I can write better songs than that. So you know what the manager said?
1: What?
0: Don't answer your phone for 2 months. And they didn't.
1: They didn't, yeah.
0: So the executives had to release the album that they had recorded previous. And they didn't go back in. They didn't make new songs. And all of a sudden, everybody loved this album, which sold millions of copies, and mostly because of this song called Closing Time.
1: And the executives aren't always right. And there's proof right there.
0: And they are still with that manager.
1: That's cool.
0: Yeah.
1: What a cool manager.
0: Hot 100.5. It's the 90s at 9. This is Semisonic.

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0: Hot 100.5 in the 90s at 9. The term runaround, dilly.
1: Dilly.
0: The term runaround refers to a person who avoids confronting a matter. Okay?
1: Yeah.
0: Getting the runaround?
1: Sure, giving them the runaround.
0: Right?
1: Yeah.
0: Now, there was a song in the 90s about a runaround. And you might not know that this song by Blues Traveler was a true story. In that the lead singer, right, John Popper, had a crush on one of the band members. And he wanted to, you know, make it a little bit more than just friends.
1: Yeah.
0: But then guess what? He got friend-zoned.
1: Oh, no.
0: Yeah. And she didn't really want to deal with it.
1: Yeah.
0: Right? So
1: awkward.
0: She kind of gave him the runaround.
1: I see.
0: Right?
1: I see.
0: Why you want to give me a runaround? Is it a surefire way to speed things up? When all it does is slow me down. So when you're listening to this song right now.
1: I've never listened to it like this before.
0: Think of the lead singer and... Her name is Felicia at the time. She ended up getting replaced, but at the beginning, she was the. It was awkward because he got friend zoned.
1: That's pretty big thing to leave out in the open and then be like, you still want to work together? No. I'm out.
0: So, and the bass player, and he wanted something more, sure. And she didn't. We go back to 1995 on the 90s at 9. This actually got them their first Grammy, too.
1: Cool.
0: This single. 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

0: It's time to take that to the bank with Mark and Dilly.
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2: Well, we just ended the dog days of summer.
3: Yes, we did.
2: Right? And Dilly, I want you to explain what that means.
3: Well, it has nothing to do with dogs lying around in the summertime.
2: Aww.
3: Unfortunately, because that's cute. But it's actually a reference to Sirius, which is the dog star.
2: Ah, the dog star.
3: So it's actually just a position in the sky. Yeah, the dog star. I see.
2: Oh, and it's a summer star.
3: Yes.
2: I see.
3: Yep.
2: And also a band with Keanu Reeves, isn't that?
3: He is also in a band dog called star? He's the bass player in Dog Star. That's right. Maybe it has something to do with
2: all
3: that.
2: Well, maybe.
3: Maybe.
2: Well, if anyone's an alien, it's Keanu. Because he looks exactly the same as he did 25 years ago.
3: He's too nice to be a human, isn't he?
2: And he's super nice. Yeah.
3: Take that to the bank.
2: Michael Crichton, who is the only person to ever have a book, a TV show, and a movie all top the charts at the same time. This happened back in 1994. Of course, he was a prolific author.
3: Yeah.
2: He wrote a book called Disclosure, which was number one New York Times bestseller in 1994. He also started the ER show. You know that one, Dilly.
3: Yeah, that one ran for quite some time. That made
2: your
3: some
2: mom's
3: money.
2: Favorite show.
3: Yeah.
2: That was number one on the TV ratings. And he also wrote a book and then turned it into a movie called Jurassic Park.
3: I always forget he wrote Jurassic Park.
2: So he wrote the book first. That was number one at the box office. What? Boom, boom, boom. Then by 1994, he didn't have to work anymore.
3: I was going to say, what a decade for Michael.
2: Yeah.
3: Wow.
2: And he kept writing.
3: Of course.
2: And I believe Disclosure was turned into a movie.
3: Like, I think you're right. But like, just even giving away the rights to all these books, like the amount you get paid to have your book
2: and
3: adapted
2: if you're,
3: into a film, right?
2: Yeah.
3: Yeah.
2: And if you are, getting the back end of, some of these, they keep making money.
3: Well, exactly.
2: Right? And syndication and stuff like
3: He's still getting residual checks.
2: Oh, I'm thinking Disclosure Day. I don't know if that one was actually based on a book. Remember the one that just came out?
3: One.
2: Yeah.
3: Yeah.
2: With Emily Blunt. And that was about aliens.
3: It was.
2: Right?
3: Yeah.
2: Anyway. Take that to the bank.
3: Alanis Morissette actually gets credit in the Oxford English Dictionary for creating the phrase friends with benefits. Of course, that lyric is featured in her song Head Over Feet. You're my best friend with benefits.
2: Best friends with benefits.
3: Now, that term existed way back. I think even late 70s, early 80s is when it started to pop up. But because of the popularity of her album and because of the popularity of Head Over Feet, that is when it reached pop culture status, when people started going friends with benefits. And then it started to spread around because of how popular the song was, which is why they give her credit now for the term.
2: By the way, I went back to find out Disclosure.
3: Yeah.
2: And they actually made a movie back in 1994.
3: Oh, they did.
2: It wasn't a huge movie. I guess Demi Moore and Michael Douglas were in it.
3: You can be rich, but do you have Michael Crichton money?
2: No,
3: exactly. That's the real question.
2: The movie made $214 million. And I don't even know if I've ever seen it before.
3: I've got a new movie to watch.
2: Yeah.
3: Make Crichton richer. I can't wait.
2: Make Crichton richer. Make Crichton richer.
3: Take that to the bank.
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100.5 hits of the 80s, 90s, 2000s. 90s child star Jonathan Taylor Thomas was arrested on Monday in California. He was a passenger in a vehicle, and the vehicle got pulled over, and JTT, he was a little tipsy. He was JTTT. And he got out of the vehicle, and the cops who were pulling them over said, "Sir, step back in the vehicle." And he was uncooperative, and he was a little aggressive, and he was drunk in public, and he resisted arrest, and Jonathan Taylor Thomas was detained. He's been let free already. He's out of jail, but just wait for the mugshot to drop. You had JTT posters from Teen Beat on your wall growing up. Now you can get the adult JTT mugshot. Put it up there. This is how we evolve. Shania Twain, this is Forever and For Always. 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

0: Hot 100.5 with the Go-Go's. I'm AJ Light. Were you listening to Mark and Dilly earlier this morning? I wonder if you heard the same thing I heard. They were talking about this. I thought it was fake. I had to look it up to make sure. But there's this thing going on right now, and they're targeting Gen Z specifically because of one specific TikTok video. It's a job recruiter talking about Gen Z showing up to job interviews with iced coffees. Here's the video itself. Here's what sparked all the controversy.
1: Here's how I perceive that as a recruiter with 16 years of experience. It is perceived, from my opinion, my hiring standpoint, that when you show up with an iced coffee or an iced latte, that this interview is just like a stop on your list of errands for the day. It looks like you went to Target, then you went to Starbucks, now you're stopping by your interview, then you're on to the next thing. It looks a little too casual to me.
0: Showing up with the iced coffee where you've got slippers on too? You put your feet up on the desk? Let's play a game right now. 474-1005. Furniture Villa request line. What's another place that bringing an iced coffee is inappropriate? It can't just be job interviews. You show up with the, you know, rattling the ice around, taking little sips. What's another place other than a job interview where bringing an iced coffee is looked down upon or is frowned upon? 474-1005, Alanis Morissette, Hot 100.5.

0: 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Number 85.
1: Number 85, and that is...
2: A private driver for a year?
3: Yeah, I don't need that.
2: You don't want a private driver? Oh, I think that'd be like living.
1: I think that's just one of those fantasy things, yeah. Right? Where like somebody just picks you up every morning.
2: It's not practical, but boy, it's fun.
1: Yeah, it's not practical.
3: No. Not in southern Manitoba. No. Not in the country, yeah.
2: Oh, no. I gotcha. Yeah. Okay, yeah. Well then, that works out perfectly for you. Maybe not some other people, but perfectly for you.
0: Mark and Dilly, weekday.

Hit 100.5. A job recruiter went viral saying that Gen Zs are bringing iced coffee to job interviews and it's not very professional. What's another place that it would be frowned upon to bring an iced coffee? 4741005. We got a text here from Kevin that says a different restaurant. You can't bring your own coffee? Bernadette suggested the gynecologist. Maybe you're a little too comfy with the iced coffee. This one says going to court. General consensus, Heather, Kevin, Lynn, Vance, Sean, Peter, Lloyd, Carol, Warren, they all said funeral. Which I guess it depends whose funeral, because maybe the deceased was a big iced coffee fan and they would be just tickled if you were drinking it. More funerals should have iced coffee stations. It's Janet Jackson. It's Miss You Much. Hits of the 80s, 90s, 2000s, Hot 100.5.

0: 100.5. Recently, the Winnipeg Goldeyes were knocked out of the playoffs. Their season has come to an end. 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So any food left over at Blue Cross Park, it hasn't just been sitting out. 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You can order online and you go down to Blue Cross Park. 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It is on right now.
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100.5. That one's going out to Skippy. I'm AJ. Another wish knocked off the list around 9 o'clock this morning was Mark and Dilly's shopping spree. We're talking Mark and Dilly's wish list. We're talking 100 wishes that have now been narrowed down. We're almost halfway through, in fact. Mark and Dilly's shopping spree would have taken you and Mark and Dilly and our company credit card, and you could have spent $10,000 at Polo Park. I mean, you can't anymore. The wish was eliminated. I thought that was going to go the distance. Which wish are you hoping to win? Let me know at 474-1005. We'll call another name at 1 o'clock and try to get you in to win that final wish. If you haven't signed up yet, it is not too late for Mark and Dilly's wish list. Go sign up now. 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

0: 100.5 notable celebrity birthdays today, although this first one we lost in 1990. Today would have been Jim Henson's 90th birthday. Celebrate with little Muppets later this afternoon. Jim Henson's birthday would have been today. Also a Winnipegger, a very famous Winnipegger on the birthday list today.
1: You better get married soon. You're starting to look old.
2: My dad's been saying that to me since I was 15. Because nice Greek girls are supposed to do three things in life. Marry Greek boys, make Greek babies, and feed everyone until the day we die.
0: Nia Vardalos, that's from My Big Fat Greek Wedding, a fellow Winnipegger, is celebrating her 64th birthday today. Did you know Nia Vardalos is actually working with the Greek Olympic team? As we lead up to the 2028 Olympics in L.A., Nia Vardalos is helping to bring Greek culture to the Olympics and probably more than just a spray of Windex.
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100.5. That car's as big as a whale. It's B-52s. Hits of the 80s, 90s, 2000s. It's AJ. Exactly 1 week from today, it's October. Don't look now. Exactly 1 week from tomorrow, the Jets start their regular season here at home. Opening night against the Bruins, October 2nd, Friday night hockey. You got your tickets yet? Because we're getting so close to the season, the Jets have started cutting players because they have a huge roster and they got to whittle it down to, what is it, 23? So they cut 12 players yesterday. A good handful of them ended up on the Moose, right? Players like Colby Barlow. Players like Kevin He. Which is really a shame because there was somebody who was at one of the preseason games at Canada Life Center and they had a Hellebuck jersey, but they crossed out all the letters except for H-E and they turned it into a Kevin He jersey. He's going to be on the Moose, so you can still wear it. They got to whittle it down further. Their final preseason game for the Jets is tomorrow. They're going to be in Colorado taking on the Avalanche, who they beat back on Monday, downtown Winnipeg. And then it's all over and we wait and the regular season kicks off a week from tomorrow. Give me a go, Jets, go. 1, 2, 3, 4. Here's Feist, Hot 100.5.

0: 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Number 85.
1: And that is
2: a private driver for a year?
3: Yeah, I don't need that.
2: You don't want a private driver? Oh, I think that'd be like living.
1: I think that's just one of those fantasy things, yeah. Right? Where like somebody just picks you up every morning.
2: It's not practical, but boy, it's fun.
1: Yeah, it's not practical.
3: No. Not in southern Manitoba. No. Not in the country. Yeah.
2: Oh, no. I gotcha. Yeah. Okay, yeah. Well then that works out perfectly for you. Maybe not some other people, but perfectly for you.
0: Mark and Dilly. Weekday.

Hot 100.5, when it comes to Hollywood, you know the name Ryan Murphy? Created the show American Horror Story. Season 13 starts tonight. Looks hella creepy. Ryan Murphy also created the show Glee. And he says he's finished the script now for a Glee reboot. They're bringing it back. Now, speaking of reboots, there has been a new movie that is announced. We haven't seen this franchise, though, since 1990. And the new movie officially has a release date. Find out more after Frankie Goes to Hollywood. It's Hot 100.5.

0: 100.5. Hits of the 80s, 90s, 2000s. That is Kelly Clarkson. I am AJ Light. Talking about reboots. Ryan Murphy says he's finished the script for a Glee reboot coming back to TV. They haven't said when. But there's another reboot that was revealed today. They've even attached a release date to it. And it's from a franchise that first came out in 1984. The second movie came out in 1990. Now they're going to do the third movie, and they teased it with this blink and you'll miss it announcement. Check this out. Now that's all you get. If you see the visual, it's Gizmo from Gremlins coming out of a backpack. You heard Gizmo, I know. They're making Gremlins 3. Christopher Columbus is back directing and producing. Steven Spielberg is the executive producer. They've been talking about it for years. Although the plot is still a secret, they've talked about making it this moral dilemma where they think about killing Gizmo to stop any future gremlin outbreaks. That's dark. Just stop feeding them after midnight. It's a simple solution. Don't hold your breath for this one. They say Gremlins 3 is going to come out October 6th. 2028. Just two more years.
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100.5. Oasis, we're going to go on tour again next year. No Canadian dates this time, but you could see them in Boston or Vegas if you want to stay in North America. The ticket sales kind of officially started today. It's really lengthy, the process you have to go through if you're trying to get Oasis tickets. First, you had to register with their website. Then today, some accounts get randomly chosen. They get a code. That code gets you in for a ticket sale window sometime this weekend. They're staggering the codes and the ticket sales so that they don't crash the system. All this just to avoid people not stealing all the tickets. Do you remember the world before scammers and scalpers ruined it? I don't. Me neither. Good luck if you're shooting for those Oasis tickets. It's quite the process. Black Eyed Peas coming up after Bare Naked Ladies. It's all been done. Hot 100.5.

Hot 100.5. Running and running and running. Black Eyed Peas, I am AJ Light. Rainy day today. High of 21. We're at 15 right now. The rain should taper off later this afternoon. We shouldn't see any more until the weekend. As we've been doing all week, coming up just after noon, win. Not just one. Not just two. Win four passes into the Manitoba Hobby Expo, Manitoba's biggest, most humongous hobby show and sale. It's going to be at the Red River Exhibition Park, October 3rd and 4th. We want you to be there, enjoying your hobby. Find out how to win your passes after noon. Sarah McLachlan, hits of the 80s, 90s, 2000s. 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

Hot 100.5. I'm AJ Light. Looking ahead to next weekend, October 3rd and 4th, Red River Exhibition Hall. 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Tickets are on sale now. All the proceeds they raise, too, goes to St. Amant. So there's a good cause here. We have four passes up for grabs at 474-1005. Want to know about your hobby? Explain it. You can text in. Again, 474-1005. And we'll choose one winner for four passes to the Manitoba Hobby Expo. What is your hobby? We've been doing this all week. A lot of puzzling going on in Winnipeg. Denise had texted Rebecca and Gina and Sarah. Love doing puzzles. Think more model trains and planes and boats and Lego and Pokemon and Hot Wheels. That's what's going on at the Manitoba Hobby Expo. Text your hobby to win your passes. 474-1005. 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

0: 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Not this weekend, next weekend. 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It's October 3rd and 4th, the Manitoba Hobby Expo. Model trains and planes and RC boats and RC cars and Lego and learn how to play Pokemon and a lot of Hot Wheels. It's huge. Absolutely massive. We asked you to text in your favorite hobby to 474-1005 for four passes. Our winner today is Jane, but it's not an everyday hobby, so I actually want Jane to explain this one. There we go. Let's talk to Jane here.
1: Hello?
0: Hi, this is Jane?
1: Yes, it is.
0: Hey, it's AJ.
1: Hi.
0: This is just something I wanted you to explain because I don't think I'm going to do it justice. You want to win these passes for your husband, and he has an obsession with what?
1: With rocks.
0: Rocks.
1: Rocks and coins and pretty much anything that he can collect.
0: You put this in the text message. How many rocks do you figure you have in your garage?
1: Like boxes and boxes, probably 1,000 rocks, I would guess.
0: Several hundred pounds is what you wrote.
1: Seriously.
0: Is wild. We're going to get you these four passes to the Manitoba Hobby Expo. Maybe you can bring rocks and like set up a table.
1: He easily could do that.
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Hits of the 80s, 90s, 2000s. Some good vibrations. I'm AJ Light. Some news broke today. And a good chunk of Canadians are pretty upset about it. And it's something that we went through last year in Winnipeg. 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Coming up after Pat Benatar. 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

0: Hot 100.5, no scrubs, TLC, I'm AJ Light. There was some news that came out today, and it's got Canadians a little upset. We're stirring a little bit, because they announced the halftime show for the Grey Cup. His name is Riley Green. You see Riley Green here in Winnipeg? Riley Green is a country star who is going to perform at halftime at the Grey Cup. But it's Canada's game, right? It's the Canadian Football League. First of all, the halftime show is sponsored by Bud Light, and now it's headlined by an artist from Alabama. You can see why some Canadians are upset, especially in this climate that we're living in right now. Now, having said that, they nailed the country theme, with the game being played in Calgary, after all. Riley Green, multi-platinum-selling country star. That's your halftime show performer. Grey Cup scheduled for November 15th, by the way. Bombers have a bit of an uphill battle, especially with no Zach Collaros. He's going to be out for this next game when the Bombers host Toronto tomorrow night. In fact, you can still get tickets to that game, but there sure aren't many left.
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100.5, less than 10 minutes until we call a name in Mark and Dilly's wish list. Hope you're sticking around for that. There's a huge concert that's coming here early next year, Saturday, January 30th. It's the Hilary Duff Lucky Me Tour. She's coming with Lauren Spencer Smith as the opener. Just this week, Hilary Duff announced just a whole bunch of new shows after the Winnipeg show. Our show's in January. She's now got shows booked until next November. And for the last 9 shows of the Hilary Duff tour, she's bringing a pair of Canadians along to open for her. They're called Tegan and Sarah. This one's called I Was a Fool. Hits of the 80s, 90s, 2000s, Hot 100.5.

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1: Just like we do at 7 a.m. and 9 a.m. and 4 p.m., we're going to call a name now. If it's yours, call us back at 474-1005. The phone's already ringing. You can't steal yet. We haven't called the name out. Name for this hour is Jamie. And I'm warning you because the last time a Jamie got in on the wish list, they eliminated $10,000 worth of gas. The name we're looking for now is Jamie Colwell. Clock's ticking. The 10 minutes and 5 seconds have begun on Jamie Colwell. You're on the clock. Just under 10 minutes to call us back. Again, it's 474-1005. Come prepared, Jamie. You're going to have to knock a wish off of Mark and Dilly's wish list. Let's wait with some new order. Bizarre Love Triangle. It's Hot 100.5. Good luck, Jamie.

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1: Name we called at 1 o'clock was Jamie Colwell. Still looking for Jamie Colwell. And I'm not saying that the clock has run out, Jamie, but we're more than halfway through your 10 minutes and 5 seconds. 4741005. I could try pronouncing it differently. Jamie Colwell? Jamie Colwell. Jamie Colwell. We're looking for Jamie. About 3 minutes left on the clock. And if you're listening to Steel, keep listening. We'll give you a chance here coming up, maybe, after Bryan Adams. Tina Turner, It's Only Love. Hits of the 80s, 90s, 2000s, Hot 100.5.

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1: Jamie Colwell called out your name. 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Who's this?
2: Hi, this is Jamie Colwell. I heard my name was called.
1: Jamie Colwell?
2: Yeah.
1: Do you know you have 7 seconds left on the clock?
2: Oh, my God. I just read the text and I was like, they're like, you have 3 minutes left. And I looked and I was like, oh, my God, it's almost over.
1: We've been doing this for years. This is the closest I've ever gotten with actually having the person call back. So congratulations.
2: Oh, my gosh. Thank you.
1: You have a very important decision. Luckily, you've had 10 minutes and roughly 5 seconds to think about it. We're going to eliminate a wish now.
2: Okay. I want to say it was number 76. I looked at them yesterday.
1: Number 76. The Ghostbuster pinball machine?
2: Yes, that was it.
1: What, you'd rather have $10,000 in groceries as opposed to a Ghostbuster pinball machine?
2: Yes, please.
1: You're nuts, JB. Yeah, okay, that one's off the list. Sorry, pinball fanatics. Wish number 76 is gone.
2: My bad.
1: You kept it right till the end. Congratulations. You're entered to win the final wish, Jamie, and Mark and Dilly's wish list.
2: Oh my gosh, thank you so much.
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2: 89. Let's see what that one is.
1: That's the e-scooters.
2: E-scooters for you and your squad. Yeah, okay.
1: That was 12 e-scooters.
2: That's too many e-scooters. That's too many.
1: It's too many.
2: You don't drive e-scooters, do you?
3: I do not.
2: No, exactly.
3: And I'm too clumsy for that.
1: Fair.
2: No, me too.
1: It just sounds like a lot of injury.
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100.5. That's the Moffitts. I'll be there for you. Coming up, a Guinness World Record that you could probably set. This one was just set by a child. But with technology that they invented in the 1970s. You've maybe spent your whole life with this. This could be your world record. Find out how to set it after the Chili Peppers. 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

0: Hot 100.5 with Brittany. I'm AJ. Wouldn't it be cool to have a Guinness World Record with your name on it? There's so many of them. Here's one you could try.
1: Time now for another Guinness World Record you could probably set.
0: This record was just set by a six-year-old from China. It goes by the name Gigi. Set the new women's record for fastest time to solve a 3x3 Rubik's Cube. Not just once, but twice. Gigi did it the first time in 4.52 seconds. Solve a 3x3 Rubik's Cube. Then 3 days later, she did it in 4.27 seconds. Took me longer to say that than it took Gigi to solve the Rubik's Cube. And she's six. And you've been fiddling around with a Rubik's Cube since 1980. Well, at least that's when it came out anyways. Now, I'm not sure about you. I've actually never been able to figure one out at all. But if you can get it done in 4 seconds or less, that is a Guinness World Record you could probably set. Rest in peace, your finger joints.
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hot 100.5 hits of the 80s, 90s, 2000s. Madonna, who has now cemented her legacy as an icon, like we didn't already know that. But in this, our year 2026, Madonna leads the nominations at the MTV Video Music Awards. Like, Taylor Swift has 11 nominations. Bruno Mars is the top male nominee. He's got 7 nominations. Madonna has 13. She could lead the way at the VMAs. They go down this weekend, Sunday. Going to be taking place around 6, 7 o'clock. You want to check out the MTV Video Music Awards? Watch Madonna do a full 13 awards sweep. That'd be cool. She's also opening the show. So tune in early if you're looking for more Madonna. This is Bedouin Sound Clash. Hot 100.5. 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

Hot 100.5 hits of the 80s, 90s, 2000s. That's Mariah Carey. Still potential to reach 21 degrees this afternoon. 16 right now, and it looks gloomy, but if you believe Environment Canada, there is a 0% chance of rain for the rest of the day. I don't believe it, but maybe you do. That's what Environment Canada's saying. It wasn't even an hour ago in Mark and Dilly's wish list. We had Jamie call in. Jamie had 7 seconds left on the timer. The 10-minute and 5-second timer. 7 seconds left. We were that close to a steal. And Jamie eliminated wish number 76, which was the Ghostbuster pinball machine. I'm bringing this up because I personally know a few of the Winnipeg Ghostbusters who are playing this game. And you know they had their eyes on it. But I was texting with the wife of one of the Winnipeg Ghostbusters not too long ago. I have the text in front of me. And it says, quote, "I don't need more Ghostbusters crap in my house." Thankfully for you, that one is off the list. You can no longer win the Ghostbuster pinball machine, but you can still win concerts for a year or $10,000 in groceries or a trip to Iceland. Great wishes left in Mark and Dilly's wish list. As long as you're registered at our website, hot105fm.com, you could hear your name called at 4 o'clock with Alex Michaels. In fact, you still have time to hear your name if you haven't registered. Go sign up at the website. Alex comes in just after 2. Alana Miles first. 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

Hot 100.5. It's Alex. I just remember the shock in my voice when a listener knocked off that trip with Mark and Dilly's wish list to go see the Backstreet Boys in Las Vegas at the Sphere to ring in 2027. I was like, oh, really? He's like, yeah, I saw him before. I'm good. I'm thinking, haven't seen him at the Sphere, though. Have you ever seen anything at the Sphere? It's that big orb in Las Vegas. Yeah, concerts, whatever. I had a chance to go see something. There wasn't a concert going on, but they have that continual run of The Wizard of Oz, the movie. And they redid it for the Sphere. So it's done 4D. The visuals are amazing because you're like surrounded by everything, but then you're feeling wind and stuff falling from the ceiling and monkeys going by, and it's a whole thing. So highly recommend when we feel like going back stateside. Maybe you're fine with it, but it's something to see, the Sphere. So, but not the Backstreet Boys, not with the Mark and Dilly wish list, because that is done. But 4 o'clock, got the next name for you. So I sure hope you're registered at hot105fm.com. 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

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Hi, it's Alex in the Stalwart Appliances studio. Got our ECN coming up. Entertainment celebrity news. And a Meatloaf sang about it. Two out of three ain't bad. In this case, though, two out of the three brothers from a TV show have gone bad. And one got arrested on Monday. What's going on there? We'll talk on that and a few other things coming up after Glass Tiger. We're going to be opening up for Air Supply. Going to be here in the new year, February 28th, over at the arena there. Get your tickets. Here's my song, Hot 100.5.

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1: Outkast may not be making new music, but Andre 3000 and Big Boy still protecting the Outkast name. They're suing an artist who goes by Overcast, O-V-R-K-A-S-T, saying it's too close to theirs. Silas Wilson is the guy behind it. He's a producer from Oakland. And Outkast says he knowingly picked the name because of how recognizable it is. A little bit more to it, too. According to the lawsuit, Wilson had previously agreed to change the name to Overcast, K-X-S-T instead of an A, and Outkast had agreed to it, but then he never made the change. Now Andre and Big Boy suing him for trademark infringement. You remember the TV show Home Improvement? Well, some of the stars having a bit of a rough time. One of them, Jonathan Taylor Thomas, got arrested on Monday during a traffic stop in California. Weird part was he wasn't even driving. Police come across this car, stopped at a green light, blocking traffic. Driver apparently impaired, so they start to do the investigation. That's when JTT, passenger, got up in the police's face. Escalated from there. And then he ended up getting, arrested and booked on suspicion of a whole bunch of stuff. We all know Zachary Ty Bryan, who played Brad from the show, has had several legal problems of his own. He's currently serving time after violating probation for a domestic violence case. So two of the three Tyler brothers now have had some pretty serious run-ins with the law. And that would include Michelle Williams. Yeah, she's back in school at 47, and she's a sophomore in college. She revealed she's in her second year studying psychology at Regent University. She made the announcement on Insta and joked, because y'all need help. Big reveal, though, because she hadn't even told some of her family and friends. She kept thinking, well, wonder if I don't finish. But she said she's going to finish and finish strong. And she's coming off a pretty big year, too. She just wrapped up her Broadway run in Death Becomes Her. She played Viola Van Horn.
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3: Yes. 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
4: 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Like pipe tobacco.
3: Yes.
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4: that?
3: 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And bad coffee breath.
4: What a combo.
3: Exactly.
4: Ah, that's grandpa's sweater, my new candle.
3: Oh God. Yeah, you don't want that.
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100.5. Hi, Alex Michaels. And you know, maybe you don't really think about them, but when you need them, you sure want one. A tree. Hot day. Settle up to big old oak. Nice. But no, in all seriousness, trees, man. Our tree canopy here in the city has taken a bit of a beating over the years. But good news, this Saturday, it's National Tree Day. And Tree Canada and the City of Winnipeg are getting some volunteers to do a little something with trees. What? We'll talk about it coming up in 6 minutes with our good news. It's Adele, Hot 100.5.

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1: Coming up on Saturday, it's National Tree Day. What does that mean? We're talking to Robert Henry from Tree Canada. And let's start there, Robert. What does Tree Canada do?
2: Well, Tree Canada is a national charity, so we operate in all provinces across Canada and even in the Northwest Territories. Our programs mainly work on urban forestry and urban greening initiatives like National Tree Day, and we work with municipalities across the country to help increase canopy cover. We also have a large mass seedling program and biodiversity restoration initiative, which basically helps restore land that's been affected by either natural disasters or wildfires, especially in the last few years, and works with communities and governments also to restore large areas of land.
1: I know the uptick in wildfires that's been happening, but you know, there's also the insects that are an issue.
2: Yeah, exactly. And we were just in Winnipeg actually 2 years ago for a Canadian Urban Forest Conference held by Tree Canada with the city, and talked about that. And I think Winnipeg is a bit of a leader in that sense, but it does affect communities across the country.
1: For sure.
2: Those insects and diseases have gotten worse because of changing climate.
1: And they could just wipe out a whole, you know, neighborhood, these insects.
2: Exactly. Well, we need trees to, not just because they're beautiful, but they clean the air we breathe. They help lower temperatures during heat waves, which are also more frequent. We can't live without trees.
1: You can't.
2: As my colleagues like to say here. And we may think we have a lot of trees in Canada, and we do, but we don't always have a lot of trees everywhere. And
1: so tell us what's going on this Saturday to help plant those trees.
2: Every year we have an event in Winnipeg, and it's always been a great success. And this Saturday from 1 to 4 p.m. we have a tree planting event at Woodsworth Park. And we have about 50 volunteers from different parts of the city, and also employees of BMO, who's our presenting sponsor, be coming together to plant 80 trees and shrubs in that park. And from the photos I've seen, it's quite a big park, and there's a big pond in the middle as well. But there's an area on the north side where it's kind of an off-leash area, and there's a lot of thistle and other invasive plants that have kind of taken over.
1: Yeah.
2: And so the idea is to plant a diversity of native trees.
1: And speaking of those trees, what are good trees to plant here for Winnipeg?
2: It really depends on the area. In this particular case, our forestry specialist, Audrey, who works in the Winnipeg area, she did an assessment of the site. So we have peach leaf willow, Saskatoon berry, red osier dogwood, and smooth sumac, nanny berry, and Manitoba maple.
1: Oh yeah, the good old Manitoba maple.
2: And we're also planting shrubs. It's good to have a diversity of different plants and different sizes, and that really helps with increasing local biodiversity and animals like that.
1: And let's say we want to support, can we plant like a tree in our backyard on Saturday?
2: Definitely. Planting a tree on National Tree Day or anytime, before, not in winter obviously, but you can also support Tree Canada and other organizations, local groups that are working to protect green spaces and increase the tree canopy as well. So that sometimes can take the form of volunteering, like on National Tree Day. It can be a donation, it can be fundraising, or just spreading the word as well. So that those are all important actions people can take. And sometimes just planting one tree, you're wondering, what's the impact of this? But it's not just the one tree, it's all the trees that we plant put together. And we're doing this across Canada. We have 14 events this week happening for National Tree Day in every province. And last year, I think we planted over 8,000 trees in communities across the country.
1: Amazing. Robert, thank you from Tree Canada. And more details, you can find treecanada.ca for all that you talked about. So let's get planting on Saturday. Thanks, Robert.
2: Thank you so much.
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0: Hits of the 80s, 90s, 2000s.

Your favorites from three decades, all in one place. Winnipeg's hits of the 80s, 90s, 2000s. Hot 100.5.

0: Hot 100.5. And how about that traffic on Abenoji?
1: Ridiculous.
0: Yeah, right? There's just one ticked off motorist letting his feelings be known. But yeah, they're repaving that intersection of River Road at Abenoji. It's about a half kilometer they're doing it, but it has caused like major congestion since they started on Monday. And it's going till October 9th. Well, I wish I had better news for you if that's kind of your route. But if you can find another one, definitely look into that. And don't share it with anyone because then everybody else is going to take that route. But seriously, are you feeling it? You want to get something out? You've been stuck in traffic and you nobody there to listen? I am. You can always hit that Furniture Villa request line, 204-474-1005. Let me know what's happening on those streets. Of course, when it's safe. And Chris did just that. Thank you, Chris, for your text. He says, southbound Main, just north of Cheap Peguis, is closed. There is a crash going on. So I'll look into that. But Chris, thank you so much. It's Gowan, Hot 100.5.

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5 hits of the 80s, 90s, 2000s. Uh-oh! And kicked to the curb. She had a good run, though. The name Olivia was once the most popular among baby names for girls. Canada had 5 years was the top name Olivia, but not anymore. It looks like Charlotte has taken over the top spot for 2025 for last year. But Olivia still in the top three. So now it's Charlotte, Olivia, and Emma rounding out the top three. So anybody? You know any? Yeah, I don't know any Olivias. I don't know any Charlottes. I'm trying to think if I know any. No, I'm okay. Soft sell.

100.5, and we already got a problem on the roads here. Chris had texted me up about southbound Main, just north of Chief Peguis. A crash in that area. It's got things closed up. So let me know if that's still the case. If you happen to be in that area, just hit that Jim Pattison Subaru text line, 204-474-1005. We will be checking in with traffic coming up. So you remember a few weeks back, we had talked about this guy. It was the Calgary Stampede, and they had this 50-50 draw. And this guy won like $125,000. I mean, that's a pretty big 50-50. He lost out because he didn't claim it fast enough. I know what you're thinking. Ain't that in the rules? Yes, there was something in the rules. But there was some backlash. We'll explain what happened. And put it this way, the guy's very happy. It's after Janet Jackson, Hot 100.5.

0: Hot 100.5. Before we get into this 50-50 story, I'm curious, have you ever won a 50-50? I don't care what it was, the amount, but just have you ever won a 50-50 at some sporting event? Maybe the Jets, Bombers, whatever. A 50-50. Hit that Furniture Villa request line with that story. I gotta know. 204-474-1005. Because Curtis has a story with the 50-50 he played. So it was for the Calgary Stampede this year. And wow, he ends up winning $125,000. Great. Problem was, he had gone on vacation to Greece. So he'd gone to the Stampede, bought the ticket. And then it took basically like a month before he realized that he had won. He was told when he went looking back at the rules there, he had just 48 hours after the winning number was announced to claim it. So he technically missed the deadline. Now, he argued the 48-hour rule wasn't made clear when he bought the ticket, and it was not printed on the ticket. And it wasn't even in the Stampede's, fact answer question page, with the deadline. Didn't have anything about it. Yeah, you know what happened? Stampede, took another look at the situation, probably thinking, we could get sued for this. And they've decided to pay him the $125,000 after all. Even the Stampede CEO said kind of that, there was some confusion on their end, and he bought the ticket and blah, blah, blah, blah, blah. So anyway, long story short, Curtis, happy ending. Goes to Greece, gets a nice month vacation, and comes home and gets $125,000 as a cherry on top.
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1: 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Traffic.
2: On Main Street, a crash has just popped up southbound between Red River and Park Manor. That has delays in both directions. Just avoid the area altogether if you can. And some construction continues on Portage Avenue, both directions between Balmoral and Memorial. That has eastbound traffic down to two lanes with the westbound median lane closed. Get 20 or 30,000 points at Shoppers Drug Mart, a $20 or $30 value. 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This Friday to Sunday, conditions in app. That's your traffic on Hot 100.5. I'm Gavin Lopez-Smith.
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5: Whoa, I can't believe you got rid of the shopping spree $10,000.
4: We had a company credit card and we were going to go shopping together.
13: Oh my God.
4: Oh.
13: Are you okay with that or are you like a little surprised?
17: No, I'm fine with that.
13: Oh.
4: You don't want to go on a shopping spree.
13: You don't like shopping. You don't like free stuff. You don't like $10,000 worth of free stuff. Okay, that's fine. We're done. Mark and Dilly's shopping spree. She go. You know what? It's probably a good idea because we go with you.
4: I know. And then, Emil, can you buy us that?
13: We're very critical, too. It's like, oh, you want to buy that? Back in the change
4: room. Emil, I'm hungry. Can you buy me a cinnamon bun?
13: Get the blue shirt, not the red one. Yeah, I need a Cinnabon.
17: Awesome. Thanks, guys.
1: Mark and Dilly.

100.5. It's kind of a soup day, a little cloudy. It's about 18. It's kind of muggy, though. I don't know. We do have a chance for some more showers tonight. Say a low about 13. Supposed to clear up, though, tomorrow for our Friday. What? A high of about 25. Okay. And I just jinxed it because I mentioned it. Let's hope not. But tomorrow's looking good for now. Coming up, we got What's Trending Winnipeg, those stories that we are talking about. And oh, what? No Jets 2.0, 1.0, that whole thing? Wait till you hear what they've done. History has now come together. We'll talk about that and a few other things. 6 minutes. It's Delight, Hot 100.5.

0: 100.5 presents What's Trending Winnipeg. Here's Alex Michaels.
1: Well, today, the city put forward a motion to give council the ability to place a counselor charged with a criminal offense on a paid leave of absence. This comes after Transcona councillor Russ Wyatt announced this week that he's running for re-election. He's facing sexual assault charges from two separate alleged incidents in 2023 and 2025. Wyatt says he's done nothing wrong and he is presumed innocent. Council did, though, strip Wyatt of some committee duties, but could not force him to step away entirely. When it comes to our team's history, our Jets, it's a little complicated. There was the first stint, then there was Atlanta, then there was the return in 2011. And when talking about it, you kind of always had to say, well, when they were in Atlanta, or when there was the Jets 1.0 and then 2.0 and that whole thing. NHL has finally fixed it. The league announced today that the history from 1979 to 1996 and everything since 2011 will be now one continuous franchise. And because of that, the record books have kind of changed up a little bit. Nice nostalgic trip now, because Dale Hawerchuk is back as our all-time leader in goals and points. And Thomas Steen takes over for assists. Of course, Mark Scheifele ain't too far behind. He could easily reclaim the top spot sometime this season. And speaking of hockey, for several years, Saturday nights, you could tune in to Winnipeg's own Jennifer Botterill holding her own on the Sportsnet panel. Well, the network rolled out their changes for the new season, and her chair was given to someone else. Not sure if it was their decision or hers, but she announced on social media that she's heading out from the Canadian studio and going into a U.S. broadcast booth, heading to the NHL on TNT. Then she's diving right in. She's set to show up for a preseason game this Friday.
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4: 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Rose?
7: But today, it's supposed to be 21, cloudy, clearing early in the afternoon.
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17: Good news over on Main Street. A crash has just cleared southbound between Red River and Park Manor. Still plenty of delays on the approach, though. And on Kennison, a crash has just popped up northbound coming up to Lindenwood Drive. That has the curb lane blocked. 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That's your traffic on Hot 100.5. 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
18: 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Let me refresh here. Okay, for tonight, mainly cloudy. We've got a low of 12. And tomorrow, supposed to be a nice day. High of about 23. There's a mix of sun and cloud, but that's about it. Right now, it's cloudy and 18.
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Hot 100.5. How you doing? It's Alex. Get kind of popular around this time. Has nothing to do with me, though. It has to do with Mark and Dilly's wish list, because around 4 o'clock, last name for the day, I get to call, and I sure hope you're registered at hot105fm.com so we can pull your name. 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You can see what's left, available wishes. We've got 49 of those. So that means, eliminated wishes are 51. So it's starting to turn now from eliminated to what we've got to get to that final wish. What is it going to be? Something practical, like $10,000 for groceries. Is it going to be a trip or what? I don't know. You get to decide when you get qualified. That's kind of the fun about it, too. You can make some people angry. You can make some people happy. It's all about the wishes. And very soon, another name. So be listening closely. And remember, you can steal too. Sugar Ray, Hot 100.5.

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1: Woo! Here we go. Last name for the day. Trevor Bird. Love the simple ones. Trevor Bird. Give me a call now. I am hitting the stopwatch. Boom. You now have 10 minutes and 5 seconds to call me back. Trevor Bird, 204-474-1005. If you're successful at the challenge, you will be qualified for Mark and Dilly's wish list and also knock off one of them wishes. Trevor Bird, we await your call. 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

Hot 100.5, it's Alex, and 4 minutes now has elapsed there, Trevor Bird. Trevor Bird, you are the latest name for Mark and Dilly's wish list. You need to call me back. 204-474-1005. The sharks are circling because they can steal, Trevor, if you don't call me back in the allotted time. Now, I don't mean to be rude, but if you're calling before his time is up, and he ain't Trevor, I'm going to hang up on you. Just letting you know right now, okay? So, okay, I'm not trying to be rude, but it gets a little chaotic. I know you're trying to steal. I'm trying to hear from Trevor, that whole thing, but he still has. She's over 5 minutes at least. Call me back. It's Mariah Carey, Hot 100.5.

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2: Hi.
1: Hi. Is this Trevor Bird?
2: Yes, it is.
1: Yes, Trevor, you have called me back in the allotted time.
2: What did I win? Did I win anything?
1: You're kidding, right?
2: Something about to do with a wish list or something.
1: That's right! There's all kinds of stuff on here, Trevor. There's trips. There's 10 grand for groceries. There's a whole bunch of stuff you could be in for, Trev.
2: Oh, yeah.
1: You're now qualified for something. What are the things on the wish list?
2: I don't know. There's a lot of them. I didn't even read them all, actually. I was just... I just signed up the other day. I was listening to the radio. My coworkers were saying, like, why don't you try it? Like, yeah, sure, might as well.
1: Good. Well, I'm glad. Look at that. Not too long.
2: They just said that called my name, so they took the phone. Yeah.
1: Okay, so that means now you are qualified for that final wish, which is amazing. But you also get to knock a wish off so we can get to that final wish.
2: Holy, and there's lots of wishes left.
1: Yeah, there is lots of wishes left. Do you happen to know what wish you'd want to take off, or do you need a little help from me?
2: I might need a little bit of help, yeah.
1: Okay.
2: I don't know.
1: Do you? I tell you what, let's try this.
2: Yeah.
1: Pick a number.
2: Pick a number.
1: Yeah, pick a number right now, and I'll see if it's still there.
2: 77.
1: It is still there.
2: That's a year I was born, so I'll go with 77.
1: Okay, number 77 was the Winter Ready Family Package. It was a couple of Canada Goose parkas for the kids. There's a men's and a woman's. It's a big bundle of Canada Goose warmthness. And you're getting rid of it. So.
2: All right.
1: Yay.
2: We live in a cold, cold climate, so I don't know if that's the greatest idea,
1: there's that. But then you've saved all the trips and other stuff on there, too. We're going to take off number 7, the Winter Ready Family Package. Trevor Bird, you are now qualified for that final wish. Good luck.
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0: Hot 100.5, and if you're just tuning in, congratulations to Trevor Bird. He said he had just signed up a couple days ago, and look at that. He is now already qualified for Mark and Dilly's wish list. He took number 77 off the list. That was the Canada Goose Winter Ready Family Package. Gone. But, you know, proof that we're well into the contest, but register at any time and you've got that possibility of getting qualified. So if you're humming and hawing and you're on the fence going, I don't know, should I? Why wouldn't you? 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And while you're there, check out the wish list. 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There are a total now of 48 left, but only one will be the one that somebody's going to win. It might as well be you. So get on it. Mark and Dilly's wish list. Back tomorrow.
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8: On Keniston, still a crash being dealt with northbound coming up to Lindenwood Drive. That has the curb lane blocked. Just avoid that if you can. And some construction continues on Portage Avenue, both directions between Balmoral and Memorial. That has eastbound traffic down to two lanes with the westbound median lane blocked. Now at Save-On Foods, the unreal deal is on. Western Family Cheese, selected varieties, 600 grams, just $6.99 each for the first three. 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That's your traffic on Hot 100.5. I'm Gavin Lopez-Smith.
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10: 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That's too many.
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11: I do not.
10: No, exactly.
11: And I'm too clumsy for that.
9: Fair. No,
10: me too.
9: It just sounds like a lot of injury.
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0: Hot 100.5. How you doing? It's Alex. We're in the Stalwart Appliances studio, and there's never a dumb question. Carly had texted me up on the Furniture Villa request line, so I thought I'd give her a call. Here's her question.
1: So if I entered online, but then I stole, can my name still be called from entering online?
0: Boom. And I was like, wow, I didn't think of that. So I checked with my promo guys. I was pretty sure about this, but yeah, once you're in, you're in.
1: Okay. So I better worry about listening for
0: you
1: my name.
0: No, not on
1: the dot at 1 o'clock and seven. And
0: Carly, you stole. You're in. You're qualified.
1: Okay, sounds good. I just don't want anybody stealing my name if it got called.
0: That's right. I know, right? It's kind of like you feel like you failed your mission. You know,
1: right?
0: Like,
1: hey. Yeah.
0: Well, Carly, good luck. Do you remember what you knocked off?
1: The hot tub.
0: Oh, the hot tub. Okay.
1: Yeah.
0: Carly
1: didn't
0: want the hot
1: tub. I already have one. I don't need it. I would just like my Visa paid off.
0: I do remember that. Good. Well, we're still waiting to see the final wish. Now we're getting less wishes than the ones that are knocked off. So it's starting the tables are starting to turn now. We're getting closer.
1: I'll be happy with whatever you give me when you call my name on that last day.
0: Well, I hope it's you. Good luck, Carly.
1: Thank you. Take care.
0: It's Bon Jovi, Hot 100.5.

0: Moi 100.5, it's Alex. And if you want to support Big Brothers Big Sisters, hit Wayback Burgers today. I had talked to Rick yesterday, the president of Wayback Burgers Canada, who had mentioned it's, you know, one of their big initiatives at Wayback to give back to the community.
1: Our mission, yes, we sell burgers. We're a burger company.
0: Yeah. Right?
1: But for me, it's about giving back and partnering with the community. That is our number one mandate. And when you take care of the community, they come back and they come and visit us.
0: That's amazing.
1: And we do that all the time.
0: And they're doing it today with this berry bonfire shake, which is a combination of strawberry puree, cupcake syrup, caramel sauce, graham crackers, and mini marshmallows. And a dollar from every one of them is going to help out Big Brothers Big Sisters.
1: Yes. And then as well, 10% of our sales is also going to go to the clubs.
0: And did you know there's 5 Wayback Burger locations in the city? So there should be something close to you. So yeah, 10% of their in-store sales supporting, and a dollar from these berry bonfire shakes going to Big Brothers Big Sisters here in the city.
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6: 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Rose?
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2: 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Traffic.
15: Still a crash being dealt with on Keniston. That's northbound coming up to Lindenwood Drive with the curb lane block. Just avoid that area altogether if you can. And still some work being done on Portage Avenue. The eastbound traffic is down to 2 lanes between Balmoral and and Memorial, with the westbound median lane also closed. 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That's your traffic on Hot 100.5. I'm Gavin Lopez.
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0: 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All right. Let's see what it's going to be like for Bomber game tomorrow. Weather-wise, mainly cloudy tonight. Low of 12. Tomorrow, we've got a mix of sun and cloud. High of 23. It's looking good. Low about 16 for tomorrow. Weekend's not looking great. Well, I shouldn't say that. There's some rain for Saturday, but sun on Sunday. Right now, it's 18 and cloudy.
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If you're working out, that song was for you. Hot 100.5 Survivor. What's going on? It's Alex. So tomorrow being a Friday, yay, weekend's here. But it's special around here because it's begun once again. Mark and Dilly's Weather Kids. Every Friday, we get a kid to do our weekend forecast because by the end of the week, we're done. You know what? Mark and Dilly, they slough off a little bit on Fridays, you know? So, kid does the forecast. So we have some fun with them. Shout outs to, you know, family and friends, that sort of thing. And they also are going to get now a $25 Rossmere Lanes gift card for some bowling. So a little win-win. So sign them up, hot105fm.com is the place to do it. And then be listening on Fridays for your child to read our forecast and have some fun with Mark and Dilly. 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

0: Hot 100.5, and Blue Jays fans disappointed. Not a great season. They are officially out of the 2026 playoffs. They are mathematically eliminated with that 4-2 loss to the Orioles. Sure, they still have a few games left in the regular season, but hopes dashed. And surprisingly, too, because last year they reached Game 7 of the World Series. So from that pinnacle to not even making the playoffs this year. Wow. So Spice Girls, Hot 100.5.
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100.5. Hi, it's Alex in the Stalwart Appliances studio. Got our ECN coming up. Entertainment celebrity news. And a Meatloaf sang about it. Two out of three ain't bad. In this case, though, two out of the three brothers from a TV show have gone bad. And one got arrested on Monday. What's going on there? We'll talk on that and a few other things coming up after Prince. Hot 100.5.

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1: Outkast may not be making new music, but Andre 3000 and Big Boi still protecting the Outkast name. They're suing an artist who goes by Overcast, O-V-R-K-A-S-T, saying it's too close to theirs. Silas Wilson is the guy behind it. He's a producer from Oakland. And Outkast says he knowingly picked the name because of how recognizable it is. A little bit more to it, too. According to the lawsuit, Wilson had previously agreed to change the name to Overcast, K-X-S-T instead of an A, and Outkast had agreed to it, but then he never made the change. Now Andre and Big Boi suing him for trademark infringement. You remember the TV show Home Improvement? Well, some of the stars having a bit of a rough time. One of them, Jonathan Taylor Thomas, got arrested on Monday during a traffic stop in California. Weird part was he wasn't even driving. Police come across this car, stopped at a green light, blocking traffic. Driver apparently impaired, so they start to do the investigation. That's when JTT, passenger, got up in the police's face. Escalated from there. And then he ended up getting, arrested and booked on suspicion of a whole bunch of stuff. We all know Zachary Ty Bryan, who played Brad from the show, has had several legal problems of his own. He's currently serving time after violating probation for a domestic violence case. So two of the three Tyler brothers now have had some pretty serious run-ins with the law. Include Michelle Williams. Yeah, she's back in school at 47, and she's a sophomore in college. She revealed she's in her second year studying psychology at Regent University. She made the announcement on Insta and joked, because y'all need help. Big reveal, though, because she hadn't even told some of her family and friends. She kept thinking, well, wonder if I don't finish. But she said she's going to finish and finish strong. And she's coming off a pretty big year, too. She just wrapped up her Broadway run in Death Becomes Her. She played Viola Van Horn.
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10: No major stalls or crashes on the go. Just some construction on Portage Avenue, eastbound between Mount Royal and Sharp. That has the curb lane blocked. And some work is being done on Waverly, southbound between Fleet and Grant, with the southbound lanes closed. 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I'm Gavin Lopez Smith.
9: Mark and Dilly in the morning.
11: You want a grandfather sweater smell? There you go. You don't want my granddad smell.
12: It smells like smokes and sweat.
11: Yes. And tobacco.
12: Yeah. Like pipe tobacco.
11: Yes.
12: Oh my God. What is that?
11: It was gross. And bad coffee breath.
12: What a combo.
11: Exactly.
12: Ah, that's grandpa's sweater, my new candle.
11: Oh God. Yeah, you don't want that.
9: Mark and Dilly. Weekday morning.

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1: 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Hi, Alex Michaels. And you know, maybe you don't really think about them, but when you need them, you sure want one. A tree. Yeah, hot day, the shade from a tree, oh, the best. And we can't live without trees. Our tree canopy here in the city has taken a bit of a beating over the years. But good news, this Saturday, it's National Tree Day. And Tree Canada and the City of Winnipeg are getting some volunteers to do a little something with trees. What are they doing and where are they doing it? We'll talk on that for our good news in 6 minutes. It's Club Nouveau, Hot 100.5.

0: good news with Alex Michaels.
1: Coming up on Saturday, it's National Tree Day. What does that mean? We're talking to Robert Henry from Tree Canada. And let's start there, Robert. What does Tree Canada do?
2: Well, Tree Canada is a national charity, so we operate in all provinces across Canada and even in the Northwest Territories. Our programs mainly work on urban forestry and urban greening initiatives like National Tree Day, and we work with municipalities across the country to help increase canopy cover and works with communities and governments also to restore large areas of land.
1: I know the uptick in wildfires that's been happening, but you know, there's also the insects that are an issue.
2: Yeah, exactly. And we were just in Winnipeg actually 2 years ago for a Canadian Urban Forest Conference held by Tree Canada with the city and talked about that. And I think Winnipeg is a bit of a leader in that sense. And diseases have gotten worse because of a change in climate.
1: Yeah, between like the insects and diseases, it could just wipe out the whole community of trees.
2: Exactly. Well, we need trees to not just because they're beautiful, but they clean the air we breathe. They help lower temperatures during heat waves, which are also more frequent. We can't live without trees, as my colleagues like to say here. And we may think we have a lot of trees in Canada, and we do, but we don't always have a lot of trees everywhere. And
1: so tell us what's going on this Saturday to help plant those trees.
2: Every year we have an event in Winnipeg, and it's always been a great success. And this Saturday from 1 to 4 p.m. we have a tree planting event at Woodsworth Park. And we have about 50 volunteers from different parts of the city and also employees of BMO, who's our presenting sponsor, be coming together to plant 80 trees and shrubs in that park. And from the photos I've seen, it's quite a big park, and there's a big pond in the middle as well. But there's an area on the north side where it's kind of an off-leash area, and there's a lot of thistle and other invasive plants that have kind of taken over.
1: Yeah.
2: And so the idea is to plant a diversity of native trees.
1: And speaking of those trees, what are good trees to plant here for Winnipeg?
2: It really depends on the area. In this particular case, our forestry specialist, Audrey, who works in the Winnipeg area, she did an assessment of the site. So we have peach leaf willow, Saskatoon berry, red osier dogwood, smooth sumac, nanny berry, and Manitoba maple.
1: Oh yeah, the good old Manitoba maple.
2: And we're also planting shrubs. It's good to have a diversity of different plants and different sizes, and that really helps with increasing local biodiversity and animals like that.
1: And let's say we want to support, can we plant like a tree in our backyard on Saturday?
2: Definitely. Planting a tree on National Tree Day or anytime, before, not in winter, obviously. But you can also support Tree Canada and other organizations, local groups that are working to protect green spaces and increase the tree canopy as well. So that sometimes can take the form of volunteering, like on National Tree Day. It can be a donation, it can be fundraising, or just spreading the word as well. So that those are all important actions people can take. And sometimes just planting one tree, you're wondering, what's the impact of this? But it's not just the one tree, it's all the trees that we plant put together. And we're doing this across Canada. We have 14 events this week happening for National Tree Day in every province. And last year, I think we planted over 8,000 trees in communities across the country.
1: Amazing. Robert, thank you from Tree Canada. And more details, you can find treecanada.ca for all that you talked about.
2: Thank you so much.
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1: 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Mainly cloudy tonight with a low of 12. And tomorrow game day, mix of sun and cloud, looking good with a high of 23. Right now, it's cloudy and about 18.
0: 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Traffic.
18: On Portage Avenue, still some construction in the curb lane eastbound between Mount Royal and Sharp. Just avoid that if you can. And construction's being done on Waverly southbound between Fleet and Grant with the southbound lanes closed. Canada Post is standing strong with Canadian businesses with solutions to help support you. 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

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Hot 100.5, it's Alex. And have you registered yet? 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Now, I know you can steal. 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Sweeten your chances. Get your name registered and be ready to steal. But then if you go to hot105fm.com, you'll also notice the wish list itself, and very easy to keep track of it. Right now, available wishes, we are down to, let me see, I can click right here, and 48. So there's 48 wishes left. Of course, there's the last one. We don't know what it is yet. But there's also the category section. This is new this year. So let's say you want to check on food. Let's see what's left. I just clicked on it. So right now we've got 54 reservation for 10 at 529 Wellington, and the $10,000 in groceries from Red River Co-op still on the list. Again, if you want to check out trips, boom, do that. Oh, there's a bunch of those still left. Anyway, get familiar with Mark and Dilly's wish list and be prepared to either steal or hear your name. We do it four times today, 7, 9, 1, and 4. And, of course, all the details at hot105fm.com. 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

100.5, it's Alex, and preseason continues for our Jets tomorrow. They're in Colorado. And when it comes to our Jets history, it's a little complicated. There was the first stint, then there was Atlanta, then there was the return in 2011. And when talking about it, you kind of always had to say, well, when they were in Atlanta, or when there was the Jets 1.0 and then 2.0 and that whole thing. NHL has finally fixed it. The league announced today that the history from 1979 to 1996 and everything since 2011 will be now one continuous franchise. And because of that, the record books have kind of changed up a little bit. Nice nostalgic trip now, because Dale Hawerchuk is back as our all-time leader in goals and points. And Thomas Steen takes over for assists. Of course, Mark Scheifele ain't too far behind.

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19: 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Mark and Dilly's shopping spree, she go. 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It's probably a good idea because we go with you.
17: 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Emil, can you buy us that?
19: 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Back in the change room.
17: Emil, I'm hungry. 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

100.5. Hi, it's Alex. So, is it part of your job to do any social media for your company? And usually, your boss, if that's the case, wants your post to go viral, wants that video to get the eyes on it, start getting the likes. Well, we take you to Transcona and a pizza business there. The owner, it kind of started off as a joke. And now the owner's not quite laughing, though it's created a lot of publicity for this pizza joint. What is going on with this viral post? We will talk about it coming up in a couple songs. It's Miami Sound Machine, Hot 100.5.

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0: 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And if you do anything social media wise for a company, what do they want you to do? Go viral. Of course, that is the mission. Get your, you know, post to get a lot of eyes on it. Go viral. What happens when your employee puts out a post and it goes viral, but you didn't want it to go that viral? That is the conundrum facing Oleski. He is the owner of Krusty Krab Pizza in Transcona. So here's what happened. He posts this video on TikTok, and it shows 18-year-old Andre, one of his employees, y'all making some pizzas. And then on the video, he put, give him a dollar for every comment on the post. Well, by yesterday, the post had over 6,500 comments.
1: We're expecting probably 200, 300.
0: That's Oleski there. And this whole thing started as a joke. Well, he ain't laughing anymore. Great for business, though. Come on, really. But he's now capping it at 10,000 comments. And Oleski was talking to City News, and they asked him if he regretted it.
1: Yeah.
2: Oh, you do regret it?
1: Yeah.
2: But you're a man of your word, right?
1: Yeah, absolutely.
0: So, help Oleski out. Buy some pizza there at the Krusty Krab Pizza in Transcona. He's got to pay Andre more than he thought.
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Hot 100.5. Alex Michaels, thanks again for hanging out with me. I gotta go. Wake up with the boys tomorrow. Mark and Dilly, they have the last pair for you to win for the Winnipeg Wine Festival that starts up tomorrow and Saturday, all in support of Special O at the Convention Center. So good luck at winning that. And of course, they've got the first name getting it all rolling with Mark and Dilly's wish list. So that's going to be fun on a Friday. Last chance for you to get qualified for the week. Going to leave you with Duran Duran, Hot 100.5. See ya!